0: Isaiah chapter 40, verses 25 and 26. To whom will you compare me, or who is my equal, says the Holy One? Lift up your eyes and look to the heavens. Who created all these? He who brings out the starry host one by one and calls forth each of them by name. Because of his great power and mighty strength, not one of them is missing.
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1: Hi, I'm Bernie Diamond from ChristianityWorks.com. The other day I received an email out of the blue from a man called Grant. He and I went to school together over 30 years ago. In fact, he led me to Jesus back then. But in the email, he told how he'd strayed away from God, just as I had, it turns out. It often happens that way when our youthful idealism is kind of lost to the cares and the responsibilities of life. We grow out of the Jesus thing. But then, about 10 years ago, he went through a major crisis in his life and discovered Jesus waiting there in the middle of it all. Again, just as it happened to me. I sat there thinking about the strange parallels between his life and mine, and this verse from the book of Lamentations, chapter 3, verses 22 and 23, came to my heart. The steadfast love of the Lord never ceases. His mercies never come to an end. They're new every morning. Great is your faithfulness. He never gives up, ever. Jesus.

voice of hope. 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He makes us lie down in green pastures. He leads us beside quiet waters. He refreshes our souls. He guides us along the right paths for his name's sake. 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Your rod and your staff, they comfort us. 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You anoint our heads with oil. Our cups overflow. 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

0: Isaiah 40 verses 28 and 29. 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He will not grow tired or weary, and his understanding no one can fathom. He gives strength to the weary and increases the power of the weak.
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1: I'm a minister who grew up in a Christian home and always had a personal relationship with God. But some years ago, when my husband died suddenly, not only did I lose him, but it felt like God had disappeared too. I didn't stop believing God was there, but it was as though God was distant and far away, and I found it hard to pray. Over the years, I've discovered this is common. A dark night of the soul, as it's sometimes called, is often experienced by people of faith, and something Jesus encountered himself in his time of deepest pain. When he hung on the cross, he found himself surrounded by darkness, and he felt abandoned by God. And I've realized in my work in supporting bereavement that this is a natural response to loss. As when I began talking about my own experience, one by one, bereaved people would say, "Me too." 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Be encouraged. 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
1: A prayer from the Psalms. In you, Lord our God, we put our trust. Show us your ways, Lord. 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

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Remember, Lord, your great mercy and love, for they are from of old. 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According to your love, remember us, for you, Lord, are good. 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
1: Isaiah chapter 40, verse 31. But those who hope in the Lord will renew their strength. They will soar on wings like eagles. 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They will walk and not be faint.
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1: They move with such elegance, swiftly, easily, artistically. Some people are just good at dancing, whatever the type. Whether it's highly technical like ballet or jazz or tap, or the things you might see on Strictly, or whether it's from a different culture, like Latin with salsa, samba and tango, or whether it's freestyle. They move with style. They keep in step with the music, with the beat. They may even produce something of wonder and beauty. I confess, that is not how I dance. But I can manage a bit of country dancing where you try to keep in step with the caller and the music. And when the dance requires you to move on, well, you hope that you end up with the right partner. However, I was taught to be in step in another sense. And perhaps some of you were, maybe in guides or scouts, brigades or various cadets. You learned to march, to be in step with the voice calling out, and to be together. Being in step in dancing could be said to result in something of beauty. Being in step in marching may be more about power and control. The Bible calls us to be in step in a different way, to be in step with the Spirit. The Apostle Paul wrote to the Galatians in chapter 5 and said, "Since we live by the Spirit, let us also keep in step with the Spirit." In a sense, to be in step with the Spirit makes the Holy Spirit both our choreographer and our sergeant major. Being in step with the Spirit, like dancing, should produce something of elegance and beauty, demonstrating the love and the grace of God. But like an army, it should produce something of togetherness, self-discipline, and power. In our frailty and vulnerability, we need the love and the power of God's Spirit to lead us and to equip us. We recognize that we are called to walk in step with the Spirit. In doing so, may we show the beauty, grace, and power of God. I'm John Claydon. I'm a Baptist minister living in Yorkshire.

Premier Praise. Your voice of hope. A prayer from the Psalms. In you, Lord our God, we put our trust. Show us your ways, Lord. Teach us your paths. Guide us in your truth and teach us. For you are God, our Saviour, and our hope is in you all day long. No one who hopes in you will ever be put to shame. Remember, Lord, your great mercy and love, for they are from of old. Do not remember the sins of my youth and my rebellious ways. According to your love, remember us. For you, Lord, are good. May integrity and uprightness protect us, because our hope, Lord, is in you. Amen.

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0: Yes, I do.
1: Isaiah chapter 41, verses 9 and 10. 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I said, you are my servant. I have chosen you and have not rejected you. So do not fear, for I am with you. 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I will strengthen you and help you. I will uphold you with my righteous right hand.
2: 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This is Premier Praise. Oh,

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0: Yeah.
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1: Many of us watch I'm a Celebrity, Get Me Out of Here, where participants only need to say that they need to be released and immediately they're set free from the challenges that they face. But when Paul was in prison, Get Me Out of Here wasn't an option. And it wasn't something that we hear Paul saying to God, but rather he centered his prayers on praying mainly for the spiritual growth of believers. His passion was to see people imitate a life of love that is spirit-driven and rooted in Christ. He longed for churches to know Christ in all his fullness. When he was in prison, in the most dreadful circumstances, we get to see how he prayed with thankfulness. He was so God-dependent that his circumstances were almost irrelevant, and yet he was in chains. I visited the place where Paul was imprisoned, and it was too uncomfortable to even hold my gaze. But Paul was there in that stone cell, chained and cuffed, singing praises to God because he was so totally confident in the God he'd come to believe in and experience in daily relationship. Paul wrote to the Philippians, to the Colossians and Ephesians, and he said from his cell, "I pray with joy and thank God as I remember you, and I request that your love may abound more and more in knowledge and depth of insight, so that you may be able to discern what is best and may be pure and blameless for the day of Christ, filled with the fruit of righteousness that comes through Jesus Christ to the glory and praise of God." The depth of Paul's vision for the community was evident as he spoke with boldness and yet grace to the believers whom he identified with in the Spirit, because the Spirit of him who raised Christ from the dead lived in him and in the believers and lives in us. Paul was thankful in all his prayers. Sally Binneman, a retired minister.

0: 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Your voice of hope.
1: A prayer from the Psalms. The Lord is our light and our salvation. Whom shall we fear? The Lord is the stronghold of our lives. Of whom shall we be afraid? One thing we ask from the Lord, this only do we seek, that we may dwell in the house of the Lord all the days of our lives, to gaze on the beauty of the Lord and to seek him in his temple. In the days of trouble, he will keep us safe in his dwelling. He will hide us in the shelter of his sacred tent and set us high upon a rock. Teach us your ways, Lord. Lead us along a straight path. We remain confident of this. We will see the goodness of the Lord in the land of the living. Wait for the Lord. Be strong and take heart and wait for the Lord. Amen.

simple. 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

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Is that okay? It's going to be a very intense, it's going to be a moment of spiritual breakthrough, all right? And I know you're all about that. We were wondering if tonight we could attempt something very special. A cowbell solo. What do you think? Where are you, Noah? We need Noah Smith. 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

0: Isaiah chapter 43, verses 1 to 3. But now this is what the Lord says, He who created you, O Jacob, He who formed you, O Israel, fear not, for I have redeemed you. I have summoned you by name, you are mine. When you pass through the waters, I will be with you. And when you pass through the rivers, they will not sweep over you. When you walk through the fire, you will not be burned. The flames will not set you ablaze. For I am the Lord, your God, the Holy One of Israel, your Savior. I give Egypt for your ransom, Cush and Seba in your stead.
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Oh, what a grace forever to behold, the Lamb of God, my King of Calvary. Oh, praise his name, this King who died for me.

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2: Our theme for the day is Faithful in Small Things. And the reading is 1 Samuel chapter 16, verse 11. "There is still the youngest," Jesse answered. "He is tending the sheep." It seems like David's family didn't rate the last son, David. He wasn't invited to the worship party. His father doesn't even name him. He just refers to him as the youngest, or the runt, and he is given a menial job minding smelly sheep out on the hills on his own. Yet we discover from the many psalms that he later wrote that David spent this time alone cultivating a relationship with God as his shepherd. See Psalm 23. His protector, Psalm 18. His glory, Psalm 19. And his guide, Psalm 1. As David prayed and worshipped, unseen by anyone else, he was forming a character that would later be used by God to lead his people with courage and faith. Whatever role you have, dedicate yourself fully to it in honor to God. David was probably a young teenager at this time. Although his family seemed to overlook him, God had seen him, heard every prayer, and marked him out for the future. It reminds me of a young teenager in our church who loved to pray and sing worship to the Lord in his bedroom. Years later, he is now leading worship for hundreds of people who are being blessed by his ministry. Those who give their time to serving the young people in our churches are doing vital work in helping them grow spiritually strong and embrace their God-given future. Our prayer. Father, I pray for faith, energy, and insight for youth workers and parents of young people. Amen.
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Schizophrenia Prays, your voice of hope. A prayer from the Psalms. The Lord is our light and our salvation. Whom shall we fear? The Lord is the stronghold of our lives. Of whom shall we be afraid? One thing we ask from the Lord, this only do we seek, that we may dwell in the house of the Lord all the days of our lives, to gaze on the beauty of the Lord and to seek him in his temple. In the days of trouble he will keep us safe in his dwelling. He will hide us in the shelter of his sacred tent and set us high upon a rock. Teach us your ways, Lord. Lead us along a straight path. We remain confident of this. We will see the goodness of the Lord in the land of the living. Wait for the Lord. Be strong and take heart, and wait for the Lord. Amen.

Isaiah chapter 51, verses 6 to 8. Lift up your eyes to the heavens. Look at the earth beneath. The heavens will vanish like smoke. The earth will wear out like a garment, and its inhabitants die like flies. But my salvation will last forever. My righteousness will never fail. Hear me, you who know what is right. You people who have taken my instruction to heart, do not fear the reproach of mere mortals, or be terrified by their insults. For the moth will eat them up like a garment, the worm will devour them like wool. But my righteousness will last forever, my salvation through all generations.

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1: The psalm set for today is Psalm 143. Hear my prayer, O Lord. Listen to my plea. Answer me, because you are faithful and righteous. Don't put your servant on trial, for no one is innocent before you. My enemy has chased me. He has knocked me to the ground and forces me to live in darkness like those in the grave. I am losing all hope. I am paralyzed with fear. I remember the days of old. I ponder all your great works and think about what you have done. I lift my hands to you in prayer. I thirst for you as a parched land thirsts for rain. Come quickly, Lord, and answer me, for my depression deepens. Don't turn away from me, or I will die. Let me hear of your unfailing love each morning, for I am trusting you. Show me where to walk, for I give myself to you. Rescue me from my enemies, Lord. I run to you to hide me. Teach me to do your will, for you are my God. May your gracious spirit lead me forward on a firm footing. For the glory of your name, O Lord, preserve my life. Because of your faithfulness, bring me out of this distress. In your unfailing love, silence all my enemies and destroy all my foes, for I am your servant. And so a prayer. Heavenly Father, our God of wholeness, we remember those who are aching today, in body, mind, or spirit, knowing that nothing is unredeemable, nothing is impossible for you. And we ask that you will bring good out of barren places, and we pray in Jesus' name. Amen. Our New Testament reading for today comes from the book of Acts, chapter 12, beginning at verse 1. It was about this time that King Herod arrested some who belonged to the church, intending to persecute them. He had James, the brother of John, put to death with the sword. When he saw that this met with approval among the Jews, he proceeded to seize Peter also. This happened during the festival of unleavened bread. After arresting him, he put him in prison, handing him over to be guarded by four squads of four soldiers each. Herod intended to bring him out for public trial after the Passover. So Peter was kept in prison, but the church was earnestly praying to God for him. The night before Herod was to bring him to trial, Peter was sleeping between two soldiers, bound with two chains, and sentries stood guard at the entrance. Suddenly, an angel of the Lord appeared, and a light shone in the cell. He struck Peter on the side and woke him up. "Quick, get up," he said, and the chains fell off Peter's wrists. Then the angel said to him, "Put on your clothes and sandals," and Peter did so. "Wrap your cloak around you and follow me," the angel told him. Peter followed him out of the prison, but he had no idea that what the angel was doing was really happening. He thought he was seeing a vision. They passed the first and second guards and came to the iron gate leading to the city. It opened for them by itself, and they went through it. When they had walked the length of one street, suddenly the angel left him. Then Peter came to himself and said, "Now I know, without a doubt, that the Lord has sent his angel and rescued me from Herod's clutches and from everything the Jewish people were hoping would happen." When this had dawned on him, he went to the house of Mary, the mother of John, also called Mark, where many people had gathered and were praying. Peter knocked at the outer entrance, and a servant named Rhoda came to answer the door. When she recognized Peter's voice, she was so overjoyed she ran back without opening it and exclaimed, "Peter is at the door." "You're out of your mind," they told her. When she kept insisting that it was so, they said, "It must be his angel." But Peter kept on knocking, and when they opened the door and saw him, they were astonished. Peter motioned with his hand for them to be quiet and described how the Lord had brought him out of prison. "Tell James and the other brothers and sisters about this," he said, and then he left for another place. In the morning, there was no small commotion among the soldiers as to what had become of Peter. After Herod had made a thorough search for him and did not find him, he cross-examined the guards and ordered that they be executed. This is the word of the Lord.
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1: Good morning, I'm Donna Birrell. The UK's airspace regulator is going to carry out an independent review into what caused an outage at air traffic control on Tuesday, but passengers on the thousands of delayed or cancelled flights have been told not to expect any compensation. The bishops of Gloucester and Chelmsford are among those welcoming the UK's decision to impose sanctions on Israel over illegal settlements in the occupied West Bank. Christian Aid and CAFORD have also welcomed the move. Donald Trump is promising to pay a $5,000 dividend to every adult American citizen if the Republican Party wins November's midterm elections, but he hasn't set out how it'll be paid for. More than 80% of Brazilians continue to identify as Christian, according to newly released data, and scientists say August was the world's joint hottest month on record. And those are your headlines.
2: Yeah, it was a bit roasty, wasn't it?
0: Premier Praise, your voice of hope.
2: Good morning, welcome along to Premier Praise, another morning up and running. Songs to remind you of God's goodness right at the start of your Thursday. Hello, my name is Craig, and I'm really happy that you're with me. We begin every single hour praying. Lord, we come to you knowing that we are fragile, knowing that we are vulnerable, admitting that we need help. Lord, I pray today that you will be our strength. You will be our portion. You will give us what we need to get through today. We come to you this morning. In Jesus' mighty name, amen.
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2: So today's show dedicated to anybody who has already started walking the dog.
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2: Well done you, nice and early.

one to sing along to on this Thursday. Spring Harvest, Lou Fellingham. Whatever's going on, whatever circumstances you're waking up to this morning, that song's a wonderful reminder of who God is and how he loves you, how he is a refuge and how he is indeed a strength. Hope you're well. 5 minutes after seven. My name is Craig. I'm super duper excited to be with you this morning. Not only do we have the Reverend Jonathan Edwards with Be Still and Know, we've also got a little survey for you to crack. And around about 7:30 this week, we're doing the return of the double shuffle, the part of the show where you get to choose the tunes. So plenty on the way. Do stay with me. 9 days left until the new series of Strictly Come Dancing starts. New celebrities and new hosts this year. I asked my wife if she's looking forward to it. She says she is, but not as much as normal now that Tess and Claudia have gone. So we'll see how it works out. My two little daughters, though, absolutely love watching the show. They're 11 and they're 9. Hang on, is that right? Yeah, they're 11 and 9. So I just know I'm not going to get a look in on the TV on Saturday nights. Also, 9 days left until the Llandovery Sheep Festival. Are you excited about this? Is me, a celebration of sheep farming and wool crafts at the Market Square of Llandovery in Mid Wales, if you're free a week on Saturday. A win in the football last night for, let's get this right, Arsenal, Liverpool, Chelsea, Celtic and Rangers all doing well. I wish I could say Leicester City, but that seems very unlikely at the moment, the way they're playing. Never mind.

May well be stuck in your head, this one, throughout the rest of the day. Ellie Limebear, Called Out Music, it's called One God. Don't forget, you can say hello. I'm here. Hello. 0303 040 4000, or as they say in the Super Mario Brothers, which I went to see with my kids a few months ago. Ew. 0303 040 4000 is my number. Are you going to be the first today? It'd be lovely to say hello. 0303 040 4000. As always, it wouldn't be Premier Praise Breakfast, would it, without an encouragement from the Reverend Jonathan Edwards, back once again for a message in Be Still and Know. He takes a tiny, tiny part of the Bible, just a couple of verses, unpacks them and makes them relevant to today's life. You're not going to want to miss it. Stay right there. Time for hands up. Hands up, hands up. If you managed to do 10,000 steps yesterday, well done. Not to brag, but I did just under 20,000 yesterday. Here's why. I was walking to and from the garage, which is about a mile and a half, 2 miles, to drop off and pick up my wife's car. Wasn't even my car. It needed some work doing after the MOT. So there we go. That's how I got the 20,000 steps in. Hands up, if today is your Friday. And after today, for whatever reason, you don't work on actual Friday. How did you manage that? What's your secret? Let me know. Not that I view what I do as work, I just come and chat with friends. But yeah, let me know how you pulled that one off. And hands up, oh my word, this happened to me today. Hands up, right, if you've ever walked into a room and it's just far too hot. Honestly, walked into the studio this morning, I kid you not, I nearly melted. It was like being in the sun. The aircon had been left at 27 degrees Celsius. 27 degrees Celsius. Someone is really missing the summer heatwave.

Welcome to Be Still and Know. I'm Jonathan Edwards, and this is our opportunity to hear what God is saying to us today. Acts chapter 21, verse 13. Then Paul answered, "Why are you weeping and breaking my heart? I'm ready not only to be bound, but also to die in Jerusalem for the name of the Lord Jesus." There was no stopping Paul, was there? He was absolutely determined to go to Jerusalem, and no one was able to stand in his way. That's not to say they didn't try. When he arrived in Tyre in Syria, he spent a week with the believers there, and they prophesied that he shouldn't go to Jerusalem. Some days later, he went down the coast to the important city of Caesarea, where he met a man named Agabus, who had the gift of prophecy. He dramatically took hold of Paul's belt and bound his own feet and hands with it. He then declared that the owner of the belt would be bound by the Jews in Jerusalem and then turned over to the Gentiles. Upon hearing this, everyone begged Paul not to go to Jerusalem, but he wouldn't be stopped. If risk assessments had existed in Paul's day, he would undoubtedly have been told that it was much too risky to head to Jerusalem. But Paul's mind was made up, and off he went, believing that he was acting in obedience to the Lord. We all face risks in life, and this incident emphasizes that there's something far more important than risk, and that is being obedient to Christ. I'm convinced that we should always live responsibly and be aware of potential risks, but Paul reminds us that obeying the Lord is what really matters, however risky it might be. So let me ask you this. What risks have you taken in your Christian life? And now let's pray together. Lord God, help us to be willing to be obedient to you, whatever the cost.

Amen. Well, I'm so glad you joined me today, and I encourage you to join me every day for Be Still and Know here on Premier. Well, you might like to join the thousands of people who listen to this on podcast, which is available, of course, at any time. I hope you have a great day today. God bless you.

Lovely from Liz Vice, Son of Cloud. I saw the light. Reverend Jonathan Edwards, Be Still and Know, ready and waiting for you to listen to whenever you like. 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Thank you very much for telling me you're tuned in and listening. Lovely to hear from you, Vida. Hope you're okay. And I'm at work already. Well done, you, early riser. I did a hands up asking if Thursday is your Friday. Thank you very much to Ali. Yes, today is my Friday. Lovely to hear from you, Ali. Hope you have a lovely Friday. And this one is Sharon in South Wales. Hi, Craig. I'm putting my hand up for today being my Friday. I've worked at the same school for 22 years, and last week was my first week where I don't work Fridays. It's great. I'm glad you're adapting to it well. Do you still get up really early? Does your body clock still wake you up on a Friday? Or do you love that line? Lovely to hear from you. We've got the double shuffle just around the corner in the next few minutes. I'm feeling generous this morning. I'm going to give you two songs to work out my little survey. Here we go. Are you ready for this? According to a new study, 63% of parents have admitted to doing this. I reckon the reality is it more. According to a new study, 63% have admitted to doing this. Two songs to have a think, I'll let you know. Stay with us.

0: It is from the brilliant Micah Christopher, and it's called Grace Happened. Just gone 7:30, Premier Praise Breakfast. Good morning. How did you get on with my little survey? According to a new study, 63% of parents admitted to doing this. Ali says, is it do their homework?
1: No!
0: Sorry about that. Peter says, is it paying for adult living expenses?
1: No!
0: No, neither one of those correct, but brilliant to hear from you anyway. No, 63%, which is quite a lot, isn't it? 63% of parents admit to hiding in the car for 5 minutes peace and quiet.
2: The double shuffle.
0: Others perhaps use the loo. They still find you though, don't they? They still find you. Dad! Mum! All right. Time for the double shuffle, the part of the show where you get to choose the tunes. It is really quite simple. I give you a choice of two themes and then we play two songs back to back, reflecting the theme either through the artist or indeed the song. You've only got about 2 minutes to vote. Don't take long. Phones at the ready, 0303 040 4000. Given the fact that I walked into the studio this morning and it was 27 degrees Celsius, we're either going to go for fire or burn. Fire or burn, which one do you want? Let me know. Voting closes 2 minutes.
2: Double shuffle.
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0: That is it. Lines are now closed for this morning's double shuffle. Thank you very much for all of the votes coming in. We were looking for either fire or burn this morning. Which one did you go for? This should give you a clue. One of Wren Collective's most popular tunes. Making Premier Praise sound like a party this morning. Here they are. Praise Like Fireworks. 7:35, good morning.

Short but definitely sweet, reflecting your choice for the double shuffle this morning. Ren Collective, Praise Like Fireworks. Agent M, lovely to hear from you. Thank you for your vote. Peter went for option two, which was Burn this morning. Hope you are well. Alba, thank you for voting this morning. Hi, Craig. It's Bethany off to the King's School in Hove voting this morning. Good morning to you. Zuzie and Rachel, well in Garden City. We've got John, King Sutton, Patricia, good morning to you, Dorrit. Good morning to Rob, Becky and Lottie as well. Fire was your choice for this morning's double shuffle. It'll return tomorrow morning, but rounding it off is for King and Country.

Yeah. Rounding off your double shuffle Thursday, it will return tomorrow at just around 7:30 here on Premier Praise. I am going to let you in the next few minutes know why we are really excited about Thursday, the 1st of October, exactly a few weeks away. Something is going to happen, which if you go to, you will remember for such a long time to come. There will be you there, Premier will be there, and a 3-time Grammy Award winner. All the details next.

0: Music to sing along to, music to praise God to. That's Kingdom Culture Worship, My Redeemer Lives. Don't go anywhere. I need your 3 in 10s in the next few moments. All will be revealed. You might need to have a little bit of a look around your home for the answers to my 3 in 10. Stay right there. We're going to have so much fun. We're really excited, by the way, for Thursday, the 1st of October. What's that? 3 weeks away now? Not very long. We here at Premier will be up in Scotland, more specifically in Glasgow, at the SEC Armadillo, Thursday, the 1st of October. Who's going to be there with us? Well, going to be Nikki Gumbel from Alpha Fame. It's going to be home favourites, Celtic Worship, and 3-time Grammy Award winner Michael W. Smith will be performing live. It's all happening at the Revival, which is taking place in Glasgow, the SEC Armadillo. You'll find everything that you need, tickets, etc., at therevival.scot. It is going to be a night which you will not forget. Therevival.scot. Check it out, and we'd love to see you there.
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0: 3 in 10 next. Elevation Rhythm, Josiah Queen first.

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Minute left. One more time. Top of your voices, please. I want you singing, even if you're in the car, even if you're getting strange looks from the driver next to you. 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

0: singing of the sacrificial death Jesus Christ took for our sins. Can I get an amen? Josiah Queen, Elevation Rhythm, amazing. We've got Josiah Queen coming to the UK over in the autumn. So very exciting. If you've got tickets there, I'm sure you're going to enjoy it. 8 minutes away from eight.
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0: Latest news coming up. Good morning to you, Jenny, who is doing a trip to the tip and getting the car fixed later on. Every blessing to you. Thank you for saying hello. All right, 3 in 10 this morning. Are we ready? 3 things, please, in your life that you've not used for 6 months. Have a little bit of a look around the home. What have you not used in 6 months? And you're thinking to yourself, why have I still got it? Or perhaps you've not used it because the weather's been too nice and it's a thing that you use sort of in winter time. Let me know. Pictures, voice notes, very much welcome. A point for every answer that you give me. Bonus points for answers that no one else can think of.
2: 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This is Premier Praise.
0: 3 things in your life that you have not used for about 6 months. Let me know of those things. 0303 040 4000. Let me know who you are, where you are. Take it away, Brian McCleary.

0: Brian McCleary's Thank You Jesus for the Blood. The brilliant music continues after 8 o'clock, particularly with a brand new tune to come your way on our Discover playlist. Can't wait to play you what we've got from an artist who has been around the Christian music scene for years. Also, catching up with Candice McKenzie ahead of Get Your Praise On, which returns Saturday night from 8 o'clock. She picks a song and just unleashes it on Premier Praise Breakfast. So happy about that. We've got the latest news coming up with Donna Birrell. Rain and brisk winds today affecting Western Scotland, Northern Ireland, moving across the remainder of Scotland, Northern England and Wales during the day, turning showery in the northwest a little bit later on, brighter further south. My 3 in 10, please. 0303 040 4000. Messages, pictures, voice notes. I need to hear from you about the three things in your life that you haven't used in 6 months. 0303 040 4000.
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8: I'm a bit late, sorry. 8:01, here's what you need to know.
9: Good morning, I'm Donna Birrell. The UK's airspace regulator is going to carry out an independent review into what caused an outage at air traffic control on Tuesday, but passengers on the thousands of delayed or cancelled flights have been told not to expect any compensation. The bishops of Gloucester and Chelmsford are among those welcoming the UK's decision to impose sanctions on Israel over illegal settlements in the occupied West Bank. Christian Aid and CAFOD have also welcomed the move. Donald Trump is promising to pay a $5,000 dividend to every adult American citizen if the Republican Party wins November's midterm elections, but he hasn't set out how it'll be paid for. More than 80% of Brazilians continue to identify as Christian, according to newly released data, and scientists say August was the world's joint hottest month on record. And those are your headlines.
8: Thanks, Donna. All done? Jolly good. Just checking.
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8: 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Hello, my name's Craig. You'll usually find me here doing the talky bits at around this time. Let's pray. Let's talk to God. Father, we come to you this morning. Lord, and we lift up the situations that we're going through right now. Lord, the things that will occupy most of our day, whether they be at work, whether they be at home. Lord, be with us. We thank you that you are good. We thank you that your love endures forever. Thank you for being our rock, our refuge, our fortress. Amen.
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8: 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This is called Praise. 3 in 10 this morning. 3 things in your home, your life that you haven't used in 6 months. Let me know.

0: praise and worship music to make your Thursday even more thrilling. Christ Fellowship Worship, it's called Praise. Setting you up for the day, whatever you're encountering. Reminder that God is with you, He loves you. And that, my friend, you can take to the bank.
1: 3 in 10 with Craig Wakeling.
0: 8:07 and a half. Thank you very much to your 3 in 10s. This is a brilliant part of the show where we get to hear from you. A point for every answer that you give me that's correct. Bonus points for answers that no one else can think of. So today is the 10th of September. I need you to tell me 3 things, please, you've not used in your home for at least 6 months. Katie Lee, a coat, electric blankets and slippers. That's also coming in from Hermani and Francesca. Thank you. Peter's gone for the digital camera. People just use their phones these days, don't they, Peter? Passport and bread maker. Oh, you can't beat the smell of freshly baked bread, can you? Oh, lovely. Ice skates, base layer, whatever one of them is, and a scooter. Zuri and Rachel, well in Garden City. Educate me. What is a base layer? Thank you. We have got this one from Dragos in Cardiff. Winter coats, bread maker, and the blender. That's also from Cesara and Clara in Cardiff, South Wales. Thank you very much for those ones. Lydia, we have got the 13 tog duvet, wellies, and the heat pad on my office seat. Thank you very much for all of those so far. Can we think of any more? Let me know. 0303 040 4000. 3 things in your life that you haven't used for 6 months. If I haven't read yours out yet, I will come to it. Pat Barrett first. This is called I've Got a Fire.

0: Come on, let's keep it going. Let's keep it going. Let's keep it going. Absolutely lovely. It's a proper gospel-y tune, that one, isn't it? CC Winans at the Cross. Thank you for more of your 3 in 10s here on Premier Praise this morning. 3 things in your life that haven't been used for 6 months. We've got fireplace, woolly jumper and wellies, says Ruth in Lisbon. Zaki and Nina, marble run, Duplo and the Christmas tree. a wood burner, a cardigan and my lacrosse sticks and ball. Thank you very much, Ariana from Newcastle upon Tyne. Hope all is well in your world today. Duvet, central heating, Christmas wrapping paper, says Stace. Good morning to you, Stephen Poole. Stephen Poole, yeah, that's right. Air fryer, unnecessary, prefer hob and oven. Thank you for the update there. Umbrella, maybe today, and a waterproof jacket. Naomi's in Cambridge. Morning, Craig. Great soundtrack to the breakfast show. You're very welcome. What have we got? Waterproof trousers. Lawnmower and the iron, more like 5 or 6 years. Thank you very much for that one. Morning, Gus. Haven't used the toaster, the iron, or water pick. What's a water pick? What's a okay? Thank you. Don't know what a water pick is. Hot chocolate, ice scraper, and snow shovel. Lynn in Aberdeen. Keep them coming in, please. Any more before we delve off? Here we go. Let's have a look at this one. Craig, Yvonne, we've got Christmas tree, decorations, and fairy lights.
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0: And just quickly, we've got this one from Joy. First time getting in touch. Hello, juice maker, the central heating, and jumpers. I think it won't be too long before the last two are put in use, Joy. What do you reckon? So this is DOE, Israel Houghton. It's their latest one just for you this morning. It's Shiloh on Premier Praise. Morning.

What do you think to that one then? DOE, Israel Houghton and Shiloh, thank you very much for your continued 3 and 10s this morning. We've got a lookout for things that you haven't used in 6 months. Thank you very much to Gus that's been in touch. We now know what a water pick is. It is a teeth or gum water flosser. So it's a very posh one. Gus, just checking, it's only the flosser that you've not been using for 6 months. You have been cleaning your teeth in that time, have you not? I hope so. I'm sure you have. Delirious, happy song, Premier Praise, Thursday morning, hello. Are we ready? 3, 2, 1, off we go.

0: The slower I go, some Rejoice. Sometimes if it goes even slower, I just stop. The perils of a 4 o'clock alarm. Hope you're well. We're at 8:31. What are we learning in the news? We're about to hear more today about whether or not we'll have to pay a bit extra to stay in some English cities. Regional mayors will be discussing the prospects of a possible tourist tax in Number 10 North later. The levy could be set by local leavers and charged as a percentage of accommodation costs. Oh, okay. So we're going to have to fork out even more money now. Right. Thanks for the notice. Honestly, if you were caught up in any of the travel chaos triggered by air traffic control failures, you're not likely to get any compensation. That's what the Civil Aviation Authority has said as they start investigating into what went wrong on Tuesday. I was hearing some absolute horror stories of people sleeping on airport floors and everything like that. Oh, my gosh. Primark will be offering home delivery in the future. The company's owners say it's now possible because they've made significant digital progress. Wish I could make some digital progress, let me assure you. I'm a dinosaur when it comes to these things. My daughter knows how to use my phone better than I do, let me tell you. Chelsea have powered through to the fourth round of the EFL Cup after beating Leeds 6-3. There were wins in the Champions League as well for Liverpool and Arsenal.
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Matt Papa, Matt Boswell, Cochrane & Co. A reminder this morning, God's mercy is more. Amen. I've got a song in the next few minutes which will put a smile on your face. And it's the song that Candice McKenzie has suggested ahead of Get Your Praise On, which returns at 8 o'clock Saturday night. So that is to come your way. Make sure you do stick around. How would you like to spend the evening in the company of a three-time Grammy Award winner? Of course you would. Well, there's something very special happening in Glasgow this October. Exactly that. Michael W. Smith, one of the biggest names in music, will be performing live at The Revival in Scotland, the SEC Armadillo, Thursday the 1st of October in Glasgow. He'll be alongside home favourites Celtic Worship and from Alpha, Nicky Gumbel. We're proud to be supporting the event happening at the SEC Armadillo, Thursday the 1st of October. Everything you need to know on the website, therevival.scot. That's therevival.scot. 8:39, good morning.

0: Isaiah chapter 53, verses 4 to 6. Surely he took up our pain and bore our suffering. Yet we considered him punished by God, stricken by him, and afflicted. But he was pierced for our transgressions, he was crushed for our iniquities. The punishment that brought us peace was on him, and by his wounds we are healed. We all like sheep have gone astray. Each of us has turned to our own way, and the Lord has laid on him the iniquity of us all.
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0: I'll be honest with you, it's the second time I've heard that song today. I listened to it whilst travelling in this morning. Absolutely love it. They're young group, two girls and a boy, or young woman, young man, etc. Lindy from Sweden, and it's called Reclaiming My Life. Premier Praise, really happy to be with you. And right now, on this Thursday morning, where we're just getting closer and closer to 9 o'clock, it's time to welcome in someone really, really special.
1: Craig, it's me, Candice McKenzie from Get Your Praise On. Saturday nights, 8 p.m, a time to worship along to joyful, uplifting songs, well-loved hymns, classics and modern hits. And we also love a good sing-along on Get Your Praise On, especially when the song is a reminder that no matter what you're going through, when your joy is rooted in Jesus, you'll always find a way to have a happy day.
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0: That was Tremaine Hawkins with a simple, timeless classic of a song to remind you that life may not be perfect. You might be trying to climb a mountain. You might be right in the middle of a storm. But when your joy is rooted in Jesus, the one who died on the cross to wash away your sins, you can always find joy and have a happy day. A big thank you to you, Craig, and your lovely listeners for having me join you this week to share one of our favourite songs.
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1: 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Lovely to have you with me.

0: Lovely, lovely from the Modern Post. It's called Before the Throne. We're getting closer and closer to 9 o'clock. We have got the latest news coming your way in the next few moments. Your headline today, as far as your weather's concerned, rain moving in from the west. After early brightness today, the best of the weather will be found southeast of the United Kingdom. Like I say, latest news on the way, but what about your news? 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Maybe I can be praying for you on air at 9 o'clock if you're happy for me to do that. 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
2: Good morning, I'm Donna Birrell. Plans will be outlined later about a possible tourist tax for visitors to some English cities. Regional mayors will be discussing the prospect of a tourist levy in Number 10 North later. The Civil Aviation Authority says people caught in travel chaos triggered by air traffic control failures aren't likely to get any compensation. It's investigating what went wrong on Tuesday. The bishops of Gloucester and Chelmsford are among those welcoming the UK's decision to impose sanctions on Israel. It's over illegal settlements in the occupied West Bank. President Trump has promised people in the US a $5,000 cash handout if the Republicans win the upcoming midterm elections. More than 80% of Brazilians continue to identify as Christian, according to newly released data, and Primark will be offering home delivery in future. And those are your headlines.
3: Thank you very much, Donna. 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
3: Joy has been in touch, first time messenger this morning. Can I have some prayer, please? Can I pray for my daughter? She has her 11 plus exam today. She is very anxious as she's gone through many crises, hospital admissions due to health conditions, and thinks she's not well prepared. Well, the thing is, Joy, I've got some good news for you. Although the 11 plus and exams are important, it will not determine the rest of her life. The good news is that God's got that sorted. Father God, we just lift up Joy's daughter. We thank you for her. We thank you for the life that you have set before her. Lord God, I pray an end to the anxiety with regards to this exam. Lord, I pray that as she goes into the classroom and does the exam, that she will have that spirit of peace, not that spirit of fear which you don't want us to have, the spirit of peace. In your mighty name, amen.
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0: Isaiah 53, verses 4 to 10. Surely he took up our pain and bore our suffering. Yet we considered him punished by God, stricken by him and afflicted. But he was pierced for our transgressions. He was crushed for our iniquities. The punishment that brought us peace was on him, and by his wounds we are healed. We all, like sheep, have gone astray. Each of us has turned to our own way, and the Lord has laid on him the iniquity of us all. He was oppressed and afflicted, yet he did not open his mouth. He was led like a lamb to the slaughter, and as a sheep before its shearers is silent, so he did not open his mouth. By oppression and judgment he was taken away. Yet who of his generation protested? For he was cut off from the land of the living. For the transgression of my people he was punished. He was assigned a grave with the wicked and with the rich in his death, though he had done no violence, nor was any deceit in his mouth. Yet it was the Lord's will to crush him and cause him to suffer. And though the Lord makes his life an offering for sin, he will see his offering and prolong his days, and the will of the Lord will prosper in his hand. After he has suffered, he will see the light of life and be satisfied. By his knowledge, my righteous servant will justify many, and he will bear their iniquities.
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The Sound of Woodlands Worship. The song is called Age to Age. Now then, 1st of October. Are you doing anything? Just have a quick check, if you can, of the diary. Thursday, the 1st of October. That's exactly 3 weeks away. And Premier, in full force, is going to be at the Revival in Scotland at the SEC Armadillo, and it is going to be a night to remember. Michael W. Smith, 3-time Grammy Award winner, one of the biggest names in Christian music, performing live at the Revival with Celtic Worship and of Alpha fame, Nikki Gumbel. We are proud to be supporting the event. We would love to see you there. SEC Armadillo, Thursday the 1st of October. Find out all you need at therevival.scots.

A reminder this morning that God will not leave you high and dry. Chris Rensimer playing for you here on Premier Praise. Just gone 25 past nine. I hope your Thursday morning is going as well as possible. I'm going to make it even better by reminding you, you can have something for free. There you go. No charge. Not from Premier anyway. So make sure you do stick around for that latest news to come your way in just a couple of moments after what was an awful couple of days. If you were out and about trying to get somewhere via the planes and being around airports, it's another kick in the teeth for travellers. All will be revealed in the next few moments. First, though, Jervis Campbell, this is called Belief.

0: Jervis Campbell and Believe playing just for you here on Premier Praise. Thank you for being with me. We're hearing in the news that the Civil Aviation Authority says it's unlikely that people caught amid this week's travel chaos will receive any compensation. An outage of air traffic control saw thousands of flights cancelled or indeed delayed. Powers for mayors to impose a tourist tax in their area could be seen as a blow to many in the hospitality industry. The government's expected to unveil plans today, which will see no cap and affect both domestic and foreign visitors. Over in America, Donald Trump is being accused of bribing American citizens. Here's what he's doing. He's offering each adult $5,000 if the Republicans win the midterm elections. The president says the money would have to be spent in the US, but it's unclear how he'd fund the huge pledge. Also, Prince William is working with a host of sports stars to launch a new campaign aimed at preventing suicide. The On Your Side kit is a tool to give people in sport the confidence to help others by spotting warning signs before a crisis happens. Latest news, Christian perspective, our website, premierchristian.news.
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like our God who reigns in the heavens, who speaks to nothing and even nothing has to obey. What is this word impossible to Yahweh? Who is the one that brought us

My wife came home from choir practice or worship band practice on Monday night saying they'd sung that one. Kristen Stanfield's version of Glorious Day, and it plays just for you here on Premier Praise. Do you ever hear God's voice? Well, we're going to be hearing more from the Reverend Roger Gresham in the next few minutes, all about God's voice and a little pocket wisdom that he's put together for us in just a couple of moments, an encouragement to come your way. And how is your devotional time at the moment? How is your time being spent with God? Well, we've got something really, really amazing to help you with that. And I'll tell you all about it after music from Shane and Shane. First, so Dina Wright, Fairest Lord Jesus.

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1: Do you ever want to hear God's voice speaking to you? I certainly do. In the Bible, the prophet Samuel heard God speak in a still small voice. And he responded by saying, "Speak, Lord, for your servant hears." So how do we hear the voice of God today in the 21st century? Well, the first question is, do we want to hear it? The second question is, putting ourselves in a place of stillness where we can hear it. Are we doing that? Thirdly, perhaps we need to ask ourselves whether what we're watching, reading, the conversations we're having, the atmospheres that we're in, are they conducive to hearing God speak? If we are open to Him, we can hear God speaking to us through any one of our senses. An example of how He speaks is there in the Bible. In 2 Timothy 3:16, it says, "All scripture is inspired by God and is useful to teach us what is true and to make us realize what is wrong in our lives. It corrects us when we are wrong and teaches us to do what is right." And then there's John 14:26, "But when the Father sends the Advocate as my representative, that is the Holy Spirit, He will teach you everything and will remind you of everything I have told you." So I just believe that God can speak to us through friends, loved ones, anyone, if we're open to hearing what He's having to say to us. The question is, are we listening? Are we open to hear? I'm Roger Grasson. I'm a pastor living in Dunmow in the county of Essex.

one of those songs, honestly, I could just have on repeat. It is so good. Shane and Shane, you've already won, reminding us that whatever it is you're going through, it's not the end of the story. There is light at the end of the tunnel. God's got you. Now then, if you ever feel like trying something new this autumn, have a look at Journa. What is Journa, I hear you asking? Well, it's our devotional app. It's a free devotional app. Now your eyebrows are raised. Premier's free devotional app with different devotionals to choose from. And journal whatever comes to mind. And can I be specific about what we've got on there at the moment? A whole host of brilliant devotions. But there's a 7-day devotional right there, which you can start whenever you like. It doesn't have to be on a Monday. You can start it whenever you like. It's called Brief Encounters. And it looks at 7 people whose lives were changed by meeting Jesus. If you're interested in that, just check out Journa on the App Store today. You can download it. As this starts, all a gift I see from us is you. Even if it is 3.5 months before Christmas. Songs from the Soil, Thanks and Praise.

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1: You look at the time, 10 to 9 already. The lovely Charmaine Neville McLean is with you in the next few moments. She has got some awesome tunes. How on earth did she manage to get Brooke Ligertwood, Martin Smith, and Jacob Mates all in the same hour? Just absolutely fantastic. Looking forward to that. Don't forget as well, Praise's playlist from midday, playing the songs you told songs to you. So make sure you do check that out. Charmaine Noble McLean with you from 10 o'clock. 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I will be back with you tomorrow morning from 7. A very special 3 in 10 to look forward to, and the final double shuffle of the week on the way.

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7: Lord, our Lord, how majestic is your name in all the earth. You have set your glory in the heavens. Through the praise of children and infants, you have established a stronghold against your enemies to silence the foe and the avenger. When I consider your heavens, the work of your fingers, the moon and the stars, which you have set in place, what is mankind that you are mindful of them? Human beings that you care for them? You have made them a little lower than the angels and crowned them with glory and honor. You made them rulers over the works of your hands. You put everything under their feet, all flocks and herds, and the animals of the wild, the birds in the sky and the fish in the sea, all that swim the paths of the seas.
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8: Good morning, I'm Donna Birrell. Plans will be outlined later about a possible

0: Anglicans win the upcoming midterm elections. And more than 700 Catholic pupils in Scotland attended the charity Aid to the Church in Need Scottish Youth Rally to learn about the persecuted Christians around the world. 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
2: Good morning, Charmaine. Slightly squeaky for some reason here with you on Premier Praise, just turning 10 o'clock. A big shout out to Craig. He'll be back with you bright and bushy-tailed, tomorrow. Yeah, he will be. No tail talks. Anyway, coming up in this hour, we're going to hear from Charles Stanley of In Touch Ministries. He's going to talk about how we might stay in God's will. Do you know those times you feel like, am I in God's will? Is this your will for me, Lord? So we're going to hear some wisdom from that very well-respected Bible teacher in just a while. But first of all, let's pray into that. Father God, today we wake up and we thank you for the breath of life. We thank you that you've given us more time with you, Lord Jesus. Help us to recognise your voice and understand your will for us. Help us not to stray left or right of that will, to seek you out as if for treasure and for gold, Lord Jesus, your kingdom first above all things. Today we pray these things in the mighty name of Jesus, and the church we say together, yes and amen.
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Jonathan Ogden and Keeper. Before that, Brooke Ligertwood with Bless God. This is The Sound of Worship here on this Thursday, the 10th of September, with me, Charmaine Noble McLean. Don't forget, coming up, we're going to reflect on what God's path is, what His will is for our life. How do we seek it out? Got a little bit of advice from Charles Stanley on the way, a respected Bible teacher from the USA.

0: It's lovely. Jonathan, Josh Baldwin, sorry, and Martin Smith with I Could Sing of Your Love Forever. On the way, we're going to dive into the book of Isaiah. I'm actually reading the book of Isaiah right now. I'm not as far as chapter 55 yet. A little bit earlier on, single digits at the moment. So stay with us for that. That's coming up. But first of all, if God is a shepherd, you know, Jesus talks about being a shepherd, and you are a sheep, what type of sheep are you? Are you the type that always, you know, you're always where you're supposed to be? Do you do what you're supposed to do? Or do you have a tendency, like me, to wander off sometimes and have to be found again? Well, Charles Stanley of In Touch Ministry is going to share just a little nugget of thought and insight on how we can stay in God's will.
1: Now, the good shepherd knows exactly where the sheep ought to be feeding. But once in a while, those sheep get their eyes off the shepherd, and what happens? They look at something that looks like greener fields. You know how we get out of God's will? We get out of God's will by taking our eyes off the good shepherd and looking at something that looks like it's greener and fresher and more inviting and better than God has provided at the present moment. And sometimes all of us flounder and wander and think we know better than God does. What does He do? He's always there to forgive us. God's never there with His rod to beat us. He does not condemn us. You know why? Listen. He knows that we in our frailties, in our weaknesses, and in our naturalness, that we are naturally going to, at times, we're going to flounder and we're going to wander and we're going to think it's greener there than it is here. And what happens? We get out of God's will. Does God get upset? Does He get angry? No, He doesn't. What does He do? He chastens us in order to teach us what? That if you go over there, you're going to get in trouble. You're going to end up in one. That's not what you want. You think that's what you want, but I do know better where the green pastures and the cool waters are. He genuinely loves every single one of His sheep. He is there to do what? To restore that soul, to lift that soul, to cheer them up and to encourage them. And not some platitudes, but when He says He restores our soul, He has the capacity to enable me to step above the circumstance, no matter what it is, and keep going regardless of what's happening around me. He restores our soul. You know what? There's not anybody else in the world who can. The Lord is my shepherd, I shall not want. Makes me to lie down in green pastures, leads me beside quiet, still waters. He says He does what? He restores our soul. The good shepherd restores our soul. Why? Because He cares. Because He loves. But listen, because He's interested in your sleepless nights. He's interested in your worries about your finances. He's interested in listening to your cries about your children. He's interested. He is personally interested in every circumstance. I cannot say that enough, that you are not unimportant in the eyes of God. There's not a single one of us who is unimportant. He cares. The problem is that when a person does not realize what it takes to have a personal relationship with Jesus Christ, they're going to go through life, and here's what's going to happen. They're going to be suffering from worries and frettings and cares and insecurities and difficulties and hardships that they would not have to feel the weight of it if they understood that there's one who walks beside them who said, "Follow me, you'll not be in want. I'll restore your soul. I'll lead you in green pastures. I'll put you beside those waters of peace. I will transform you even in the midst of the difficulty, the hardship, and the pain." It's the kind of shepherd He is. Loving, tender, caring, meticulous, specific, definite, nothing too big, nothing too small for the good shepherd.
0: Amen to that. That's the voice there of Charles Stanley of In Touch Ministries. And you can hear his sermons every weekday evening on our big sister station, Premier Christian Radio, at 8:30 p.m. That's 8:30 p.m. over on Premier Christian Radio. And of course, you can switch between the stations on the Premier Plus app. You can listen to Premier Praise, which is what you're listening to right now, Premier Christian Radio, and of course, Premier Gospel on the go. On the way, we're going to hear from Jathan Caldwell, a song

0: was before.
1: Life is always that bit better when we walk with Jesus. Thank you to Jason Caldwell. On the way, don't forget that Bible reading we've got coming your way from Isaiah 55. That's coming up in about 10 minutes. Plus Jake and Mates, something from his collection of songs. He's doing so well. Greater Than It All. We've got a fantastic surprise-ish for you to do with Jake and Mates coming your way before the end of this month.
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0: Isaiah chapter 55, verses 10 to 13. As the rain and the snow come down from heaven and do not return to it, without watering the earth and making it bud and flourish, so that it yields seed for the sower and bread for the eater, so is my word that goes out from my mouth. It will not return to me empty, but will accomplish what I desire and achieve the purpose for which I sent it. You will go out in joy and be led forth in peace. The mountains and hills will burst into song before you, and all the trees of the field will clap their hands. Instead of the thorn bush will grow the juniper, and instead of briars, the myrtle will grow. This will be the Lord's renown for an everlasting sign that will endure forever.
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Meg Loney, Dom Callaghan and friends rejoice again at St Basil's. You're listening to Premier Prayers, beautiful songs of worship here on this Thursday morning. I don't know how you're feeling. If you're feeling a little bit tired and weary, we're with you. We understand. Here are some songs to lift your spirits.

Call My Name, Yahweh from Ten Rock. I love that. This is Premier Praise bringing you the sound of gorgeous songs of worship. If you're having that, still having that midweek hump, we've got past Wednesday. That's when you're supposed to have the hump, right? Or the lump, whichever way you decide to look at it. Thursday, oh, you're tired. I am actually quite tired. But I am enjoying myself, reminding myself, encouraging myself in the Lord and through these songs. And I pray that that's the same for you. And if you're high and loving it, please share it with your friends and me. I'll take some. I'm not a greedy person, honestly. I'll just take a little bit. This is Matt Crocker and Oceans. On the way, we've got the latest news headlines. And of course, we head into praying for the 11 o'clock hour. You and me.

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9: Hello there, I'm James Lewis. Hospitality leaders have warned against introducing a so-called tourist tax in England, saying it could price families out of a British holiday. The idea to bring in a fee for overnight stays is being discussed by local mayors at a meeting later. Former Methodist President and Labour peer Leslie Griffiths has been telling Premier that regional leaders should have the power to decide what works best.

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2: Thanks for choosing Premier Praise on this Thursday morning. It's just turned 11 o'clock. You've got me, Charmaine Noble-McLean, keeping you company today. We like singing through scripture. Honestly, I really do. The second song in this hour is based on Matthew 6. If you want to grab your Bible, you might be able to sing along with it loudly. I don't blame you. But first of all, let's pray. Father, you are worthy of every praise, worthy of every honour, worthy of our time, our life. Father, we place you at the centre of our lives. Forgive us where we haven't, where we've veered off and looked at our own idols. Father, remove them from our sight so that we can focus on you, the one true God, King of kings, Lord of lords. We belong to you and you are ours. We're so grateful for that, Lord Jesus. And we say, Amen.
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It is. That's a beautiful, isn't it? Sung the Tekoa and Rory McKenna and Mark Barlow singing the song of Matthew 6. It's gorgeous. Speaking of scripture, we are going to dive into the book of Isaiah in this hour. 61, if you want to join me with that. A Discover track on the way. But first of this, can you answer this question?

0: Isaiah chapter 61, verses 1 to 3. The Spirit of the Sovereign Lord is on me, because the Lord has anointed me to proclaim good news to the poor. He has sent me to bind up the brokenhearted, to proclaim freedom for the captives, and release from darkness for the prisoners, to proclaim the year of the Lord's favour, and the day of vengeance of our God, to comfort all who mourn, and provide those who grieve in Zion, to bestow on them a crown of beauty instead of ashes, the oil of joy instead of mourning, and a garment of praise instead of a spirit of despair. They will be called oaks of righteousness, a planting of the Lord, for the display of His splendor.
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Praise bringing you some beautiful sounds of worship 24 hours a day, whether you're going through the high times or the low times or the meh times, that happens as well, but pointing you back toward Jesus every single day. What

0: It's called Peach Sand, Strings and Heart. We love songs like that. We've got plenty of your classics as well on the way. In particular, we have a bit of a Discover track for you. Hayley Hutchinson, song called Splinters, coming up. And Amanda Alcorn reminding us of springtime in our spiritual walk. Stay around for that. Now, don't forget the Praises playlist is coming up from 12 noon today. And if you haven't already requested a song that you'd love us to play for you, you can do that, all right? 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

That's Hayley Hutchinson. 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It's 25 minutes to 12 o'clock. Charmaine Noble McLean keeping you company. A bit of wisdom for your pocket, not just music. We give you touches of wisdom as well.

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2: In winter, we could all be forgiven for thinking that nothing is happening underground. Bare flower beds, and actually sometimes a fairly sad-looking garden. Yet come late January and into February and March, snowdrops give way to daffodils, crocuses and other spring plants, giving us a fresh sense of hope. One of my favourite Lent books is God's Springtime by Joyce Huggett, who sadly passed away in 2017. I've used it on and off since 1993, which I find incredible. You're taken on a journey over 7 weeks, starting by reflecting on the great love and compassion of the Father, and then following Jesus to the wilderness, the Mount of Transfiguration, and on to Jerusalem, his suffering death, and finally his resurrection. I found out recently that Lent actually comes from the Anglo-Saxon word meaning spring. Lent came to be known as God's springtime, a period when Christians were invited to tune in to God's love and make a fresh response. One of the passages towards the end of the book on Easter Day and over the weekend and on the Saturday is one from Matthew 28, and I've always found it very moving. Jesus appears to Mary and the women in the Garden of Gethsemane, and we read from verse 2. There was a violent earthquake, for an angel of the Lord came down from heaven and, going to the tomb, rolled back the stone and sat on it. His appearance was like a lightning, and his clothes were white as snow. The guards were so afraid of him that they shook and became like dead men. The angel said to the women, "Do not be afraid, for I know that you are looking for Jesus, who was crucified. He is not there. He has risen just as he said. So come and see the place where he lay. Then go quickly and tell his disciples he has risen from the dead." My prayer for you now is that during Lent and Easter, you will sense a fresh sense of God's springtime emerging in your soul. Do not be afraid.

Premier Praise crew here, and I hope you as well. Josh Garrels with Forever Green. This lady with the brightest blue eyes you've ever seen, Lou Fellingham, on the way. Don't forget, the Praises playlist is also up soon. If you'd like to be involved, if you'd like me to play a song for you just after 12 noon, then send me a voice note to our WhatsApp number on 0303 040 4000. That's 0303 040 4000. 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It's what you've got to select for me today. It's always lovely.

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7: The true light that gives light to everyone was coming into the world. 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
9: Hello there, I'm James Lewis. UK hospitality bosses are warning that a so-called tourist tax would hurt their industry. Regional leaders in England are discussing proposals at Number 10 North, which could see them given powers to put a levy on stays in their areas and then reinvest the cash raised locally. The British Messianic Jewish Alliance is raising concerns that sanctions on Israel over illegal settlements could contribute to anti-Semitism in Britain. It's calling for political leaders to act with wisdom, seeking de-escalation over division. Questions remain over Donald Trump's promise to give every adult US citizen $5,000 if his Republican Party wins the looming midterm elections. He's not said how he'd fund the promise or whether it's legally possible. And more than 700 Catholic pupils in Scotland have come together to learn about the realities facing persecuted Christians around the world at an event organised by charity Aid to the Church in Need. And that's the latest from the Premier News team.
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11: 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If you're about to have your lunch, welcome, enjoy, and keep the sound of Premier Praise loud and proud wherever you are. Charmaine keeping you company. It is time in a moment for the Praises playlist, where I hand over

0: weighs on you that this problem doesn't seem bigger than you are. And it isn't bigger than you are. So Father, today, help us to reach deep down things that have stuck with us, stayed with us, troubled us, and bring it to you, to your altar today. In the name of Jesus, we pray.
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Hello, my name is Dorothy and I live near Worcester. I would like to hear, please, Matt Redman singing One Day. Thank you very much. I just love your program. Thank you.

This is Debbie from Stroud. I'd like to request Lauren Daigle, You Say. It's been a really tough year, losing my mum earlier this year and losing my dad a few years ago. But this song reminds me that you just have to keep going and trusting in God and that he's taking care of us. I've seen a lot of things. He's strengthened me through all of this, and we just have to keep looking to him. So thank you, and God bless.

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0: Isaiah chapter 61, verses 10 and 11. 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

Hi, I'm Trey, and I'm going to the beach. Can you please play Dusty Bibles by Joshua Queen? I would like you to play this song because it represents that don't just keep scrolling on your phone and not focus on God. Take time and focus on God, and don't just be scrolling on your phone. Bye.

Leah from Bexley. She would like the song He's Our Rescuer because it reminds her of really wonderful times and reminds her of our Lord and Savior, Jesus Christ. Thank you.

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7: Psalm 15. 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Who may live on your holy mountain? The one whose way of life is blameless, who does what is righteous, who speaks the truth from their heart, whose tongue utters no slander, who does no wrong to a neighbour and casts no slur on others, who despises a vile person but honours those who fear the Lord, who keeps an oath even when it hurts and does not change their mind, who lends money to the poor without interest, who does not accept a bribe against the innocent. Whoever does these things will never be shaken.
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9: Good afternoon, I'm James Lewis. Business chiefs are urging the government to set a so-called tourist tax at a flat rate to avoid pricing people out of a British holiday. The government's expected to tell mayors that they can bring in a fee for overnight stays in cities and put that cash into the local economy. The British Messianic Jewish Alliance is calling for de-escalation over division after Britain's imposed sanctions on Israeli settlements in the West Bank. It's warning that rhetoric could enable anti-Semitism within the UK. There are questions over how a pledge by Donald Trump giving every American adult $5,000 would be funded. The president's promising the cash award if the Republicans win November's midterm elections. And more than 700 Catholic peoples in Scotland have come together to learn about the realities facing persecuted Christians around the world. Peoples from 23 schools attended the Catholic charity Aid to the Church in Need's Scottish Youth Rally. And that's the latest from the Premier News team.
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10: So good to hear those requests this morning. Thank you so much for sending them in. And this afternoon, I should say, for the Praises playlist, we'll do it all again tomorrow. It's just turned 1 o'clock. Greetings, my friend. Good to have your company, as always. We're going to kick off this hour with a beautiful version of Good, Good Father from Chris Tomlin. But first, let's pray and share in the Lord's Prayer together. Our Father in heaven, hallowed be your name. Your kingdom come and your will be done on earth as it is in heaven. Give us this day our daily bread and forgive us our sins as we forgive those who sin against us. Lead us not into temptation, but deliver us from evil. For yours is the kingdom, the power and the glory, now and forever. And the church says, Amen.
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the Joyful Noise, John Van Dousen and Citizens here on Premier Press. Before that, opening up the hour, the one and only Mr. Chris Tomlin with that song that reached number one for a lot of times, many years, in the Premier Praise Worship 100, Good, Good Father. Going to dive into the book of Ecclesiastes soon.

0: There is a time for everything and a season for every activity under the heavens. A time to be born and a time to die. A time to plant and a time to uproot. A time to kill and a time to heal. A time to tear down and a time to build. A time to weep and a time to laugh. A time to mourn and a time to dance. A time to scatter stones and a time to gather them. A time to embrace and a time to refrain from embracing. A time to search and a time to give up. A time to keep and a time to throw away. A time to tear and a time to mend. A time to be silent and a time to speak. A time to love and a time to hate. A time for war and a time for peace.
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0: 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I am as you are.
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Lovely version of that song, House of Worship, here on Premier Praise. Bernie Diamond's going to bring us a little bit of wisdom, and it's all about mud. Not a pleasant thing, that, is it?

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1: Hi, I'm Bernie Diamond from ChristianityWorks.com. Have you ever felt like your life's kind of stuck in the mud? That it's not going anywhere? Everybody else's life seems to be headed somewhere. So we just sit there sulking. I'm stuck in the mud, I'm stuck in the mud, I'm stuck in the mud. Oh, please, as though that's going to help. I mean, really. So here's some good news. God not only knows the way forward, when, where, and how, but he wants to show us the way. So when it's dark, when the way ahead just isn't clear, God will speak. And that does two things. Firstly, his word becomes like a lamp for our feet, so we can see where to put our foot down. Immediate help for the very next step. But it also lights up our path, so we can look up beyond the next step or two to see the way forward. Listen up. Open your eyes. Take a step or two forward. And just follow the light.

Pat Barrett's Break Open, a live recording. Phil Wickham on the way with Every Day is a Hallelujah. Shouldn't it be? I agree with you, Phil. No arguments from me on that one. On the way, don't forget, Jess is in for Josh today. Jess in for Josh, I like that. She's bringing you some fine tunes and opening up the doors to the after-school club. You want to be there, right?

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Hallelujah. Phil Wickham's nailed it with that tune. I love that. And the other person who's going to nail it today for you is a wonderful Jess in for Josh. Jess is in for Josh. And it's going to be fabulous. You'll know why. Stay where you are. Just bringing the good stuff.

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8: John chapter 3 verses 16 and 17. 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
9: Good afternoon, I'm James Lewis. Ministers will set out plans which will give regional mayors the power to set an overnight tourist tax. But business owners in the hospitality industry have criticised the proposal, saying British holidaymakers will take the hit. The British Messianic Jewish Alliance is raising concerns that sanctions on Israel over illegal settlements could contribute to anti-Semitism in Britain. It's calling for leaders to act with wisdom, seeking de-escalation over division after a ban on UK trade with the areas deemed unlawful by the UN. The move's being welcomed today by the bishops of Gloucester and Chelmsford. A court has heard that a 31-year-old British man was preparing to torch drone factories in Wiltshire. Joshua Cambridge, who's from Swindon, is charged with being in contact with Russian intelligence services and has been remanded in custody. And scientists say global temperatures in August were 1.65 degrees above pre-industrial times. Last month was the world's joint hottest on record. And that's the latest from the Premier News team.
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10: Well, hello everybody. It is Jessica and Jovacava back in the studio for another 4 hours, 4 glorious hours with you. I'm just going to pray at the top of the hour and we can get fully into the rest of what we want to do today. So Father, right now, in the mighty name we pray, with the changing of the seasons and the start to a new academic year, with the weather shifting and life looking just a little bit different to what it's looked like before. Father, we just pray, would you remind us, as you often do, that you are constant. Even in the mystery, you are so constant. And Jesus, we are reminded that your character is the sovereignty and mystery of God. And we absolutely love, we love and adore the mystery of God. So Jesus, would the leadership of the Lord be something that we hold on to so dearly? In your mighty and precious name, we pray this. So family, why don't we worship together, eh? Why don't we worship?
3: Samaritan's Purse proudly supports Afternoons on Premier Praise, helping people in need, in Jesus' name.

Ian, is he worthy? I think I said this yesterday, guys. If you aren't with us, I'll say it again. Shade and Shane are such an anointed duo. I absolutely love their music. It is so good to be listening to them today. Speaking of anointed, we were just having this conversation in the office before I came live to join you guys, family. And I really want your opinions for this. So please message in on 0303 040 4000. But we were talking about note-taking in church. Right, here's the deal. If the preacher is really, really going for it, maybe you're at a conference, my question to you, and this is sort of a yay or nay, yes or no, do you think taking a laptop to church to take notes on is too much? You tell me, you let me know.

on 0303 040 4000. I personally think if you are at a conference, a laptop's not a bad thing. You know, I've got day one, I've got day two. Do you know what I mean? I need to be taking all the notes I can. And if the preacher's preaching, then I better be taking all the notes I can. This is school, guys. But I've got some questions coming in. What about those who just take notepad and pen? I think notepad and pen is great. Notepad and pen is great. I love a notepad and pen. I know a few people, especially my husband, he loves just taking it on his notes on his phone. It's subtle, you know, it's hidden. I've not got a massive screen at the front row. But what do you think? Let me know on 0303 040 4000. We can debate this as we go throughout the programme. But up next, why don't we sing another worship song together, huh? Let's worship, family. This is Gonna Be All Right by Matt Maher.

gonna be all right. I think that's so beautiful. One of the best things I think worship guys can do is sing in their home tongue. I mean, when he started singing in that home tongue, it just changed the song. I mean, I don't know about you, I just think it's so beautiful. Like, I mean, even your accent, I'm Scottish and I'm a worship leader as well. And whenever I sing my Scottish tongue, I'm like, wow, this has a different kind of power and flavor to it. I love it. That was so good. Thank you so much for that, guys. Gonna be all right. By Matt Maher and Simon. Just to let you know, you're listening to Premier Praise. You are, and it's just gone 2 p.m. I am Jessica Njopakaba, and I will be with you for the next 4 hours. What a treat. What an absolute joy and privilege to be with you. I asked you before that last couple of songs, if note-taking in church can be done on a laptop. Now, let me know if you think that's a crazy idea, whether you're an Android, Apple user, you take the note section of the phone, or whether you love the analog version, that's what I'm going to call it anyway, pen and paper, the old school version, so to speak. And let me know what your thoughts are. Is the laptop a bit too much? I'll let you know my opinions later on, but why don't we continue worshipping The Love of God by Rock Springs Worship.

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1: This is what the Lord says. Stand at the crossroads and look. Ask for the ancient paths. Ask where the good way is and walk in it, and you will find rest for your souls.
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Oh, come on. Everybody stamp your feet. Oh, guys, this is such a good day to be alive. Now, if you are just tuning in, you are listening to Premier Praise with myself, Jessica Njupakaba. And listen, don't worry. You haven't gone mad. The world hasn't gone upside down. Josh Carr, who normally takes this slot, will be back next week. Do not worry. But for the time being, I am just going to cover him. I'm going to do my absolute best to cover the 32-year-old ginger Englishman with my very Scottish accent. So I hope you all understand me. But you guys have been sending in a lot of responses. I love it. Do not panic. Josh will be back. I'm just seeing a question from one of you. Josh will return. Do not panic. I'm only covering them. But if you really like me, you know, that's fine. I can stick around for longer if you want. But we've got some questions replying to our yay or nay. Is taking a laptop to church to take notes a little bit too much? Or is it completely normal and fine? Beverly, you got in touch. What a legend. You said, I visited Thailand, wonderful, a few years back. And after a great worship set, we sat down, the preacher got up to speak. Everyone got out a laptop and took notes. I hear that. If he spoke for an hour using detailed slides too, and it was like a lecture style in there. We were all surprised, to say the least. I absolutely love that. You said, I am a pen and notepad girl myself. Do you know what? I hear that. That is absolutely okay. That is very okay. I love a notepad and pen. Notepad and pen is a good way to do it. And I always find that a laptop is a huge screen. Do you know what I mean? I might get a bit distracted. But no, I do love a lecture style preacher every now and again. I whip out the laptop and I'm there taking notes I can chew on later in the week and go back and reflect. But do let me know, are you that kind of person, or are you all right with just, you know, listening and taking it in and leaving the notes for later? You let me know on 0303 040 4000. But let's continue. We have some incredible music coming up, as well as some wonderful prayers and a couple new little bits and bobs for you that I think you guys are going to love. So why don't we continue, guys? This is Commons Worship with Cornerstone.

0: need you.
1: Oh, a song that we think you should know. That was such a good one, and I loved it. That was by Mun and Dylan Styles. It was so much fun. I love a little bit of folky Christian worship. Now, speaking of something that we think here at Premier you should know and be finding out about, there is something so special happening in Glasgow this October. And I would know, I'm a Glasgow girl myself. That is where I'm from. But Michael W. Smith, one of the biggest names in music, if you don't know, now you do, will be performing live at the Revival conference up in Scotland. There'll be Celtic Worship there and Nikki Gumbel from HDB and Alpha. And we at Premier are so proud to be supporting the event as the official media partner. That is right. It is happening at the SEC Armadillo on Thursday, the 1st of October. Honestly, you need to check it out. You'll find everything you need to know at therevival.scot. So come and join us. Come and join us at the Revival, and it will be so much fun. And we cannot wait to be worshiping with you guys there and all that Glasgow has to offer. Also, it's in Glasgow, so, you know, why not go? Glasgow's amazing. Check it out. Anyway, we will see you there. Why don't we continue worshiping? We've got a few more things in between them, but I'll be back very, very soon.
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Joy by Martin Smith. Did you ever think that with Delirious, Martin Smith would ever be coming out with remixes like that? Post Delirious, Martin Smith, that is absolutely so much fun. I love that remix. So much fun. Remix of Joy there by Martin Smith. Now, I have to admit, there's been another Martin, actually, who's just messaged in. Martin, you've got in touch to say that you took your laptop to church once and you said you sat front row and someone was looking over your shoulder at the notes you were taking, and you've never felt more embarrassed by the things you were taking away from the preach. Do you know what? That's so interesting, Martin. And I really hear you on that, because it was something we were talking about in the office earlier on today. And I said something similar. I said, you know, when I'm taking notes, I'm very conscious that if I'm on a laptop, everybody can see what I'm taking away from the sermon. But I want to qualify you for a second, Martin, because I want to just remind you that every preach will hit you in a different way. Every preach will touch a person in a different way. And the Lord will be doing his own work in your life, and very different to the person next to you, to the people to the left and the right. So let me qualify you and say, do not panic, because I have been there before and I totally agree. I hear you. It can be a little bit intimidating when people are trying to read the notes you're taking. But you know what? If the sermon is good and the Lord is saying something to you, then get that laptop out and we can type together, huh? And you and I, Martin, we'll get over our fear and we'll start taking notes. How about that? We'll hold each other to it, yeah? Martin, you and I, we'll take our laptops this Sunday. What a great song. What a great tune. And we have so many more coming up. So I do not want to yap for too much longer when we have music like this coming up. Jesus Paid It All by William Crockett.

0: William Crockett with an incredible version of Jesus Paid It All. Now, I have to introduce you to a really incredible woman. Risa El Mounieh was growing up in Beirut in the 1970s. There was a civil war in that country going on and there were bombs flying. So to distract her and her sister, her father found any means he could to get electricity to power a black and white television to get them stimulation and entertainment. It became a powerful witness of what broadcasting can do. Amen. Risa now leads the oldest and the largest Christian satellite station in the Middle East and North Africa, Sat7. She joined Premier Christianity's AJ Gomez on this week's episode of The Profile.
1: My life as a child was a lot of times in bunkers or the safest room in the house, because it involved, or the life in Lebanon involved, lots of bombs, shells, insecurities, pain. And during that time as well, I lost my mom. We lost our mother, my sister and I. I was 8 and my sister was 6. And my dad became our hero, the person that we look up to for security. And we were like also very, very afraid to lose him as well, because he became our world. And because he was so much involved in the Christian militia, we were so afraid that he will go one morning and we'll say bye to him, go to war, and we will never see him coming back. But those days shaped my life and my faith. I was born in a Christian family, traditional Christian family. It's the Maronite. The Maronite, they are under the Catholic Church, but they follow a saint called Saint Maroun, and it's like an Eastern Christianity. He was Maronite Catholic, my father, and my mother was a Greek Orthodox. And me, at the age of 15, I started going to the Pentecostal church. So it was crazy at home with all traditions. Mm. And I think this shaped my faith later on, you know, to believe in a church, a one church, capital C. But I will go back to this later on. So these years of war shaped everything, and also my relationship with God. First, because of my relationship with my dad. My dad, a lot of times when the bombs are falling or shells, or we live in insecurities and it was like really crazy outside, my dad will come to where we are hiding and he will cover us with his body. So if something happened, he will die and we will be safe. And this, of course, later on, let me see who God is, a father, that he is always there to lay down his life for his children. The second thing that played a role in my life is how dad introduced us to television. So my dad want to distract us from what's happening outside. So he'll come to where we're hiding and bring with him a television set. And you remember, it's the 70s, television set black and white. and no electricity, because we're in a war zone. And he will bring with him a car battery. And don't ask me how he did it, I had no idea. So he will hook the television set to the car battery and he will let us watch television to distract us from the war outside.
0: Wonderful. I mean, that was the hero and the Lebanese broadcaster, Risa El Mounieh, who now heads up the huge Christian satellite station, Sat7. 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
10: I'm Martin T. Hart. English hospitality firms warn plans for a new tourist tax could be hugely damaging to the sector. Regional mayors are to be given the power to impose an uncapped levy on both domestic and foreign visitors under government plans. The British Messianic Jewish Alliance is raising concerns that sections on Israel over illegal settlements could contribute to anti-Semitism in Britain. It's calling for leaders to act with wisdom, seeking de-escalation over division after a ban on UK trade with areas deemed unlawful by the UN. NHS prescriptions for drugs to treat ADHD are continuing to rise. New figures suggest there's been a 29% increase in the year to June compared to the same period a year ago. Evangelicals have become the largest religious group among some of Brazil's youngest people, according to a newly released data. Figures from the 2022 census show more than 80% of Brazilians continue to identify as Christian, with 31% of 10 to 14-year-olds identifying as evangelicals.

0: we are reminded that though we may be fallen people and whatever mistake we may have made today, that Jesus, we never, ever, ever fall out of your grace. God, you are so kind and you are so good and you always lead the way into greater things, and we go from glory to glory with you. So Father, we declare on the airwaves as we did earlier that we love the leadership of the Lord. So Father, right now, as I just decree and declare that over everyone listening, Jesus, would we agree that we love the leadership of the Lord?
1: Samaritan's Purse proudly supports Afternoons on Premier Praise, helping people around the world in Jesus' name.

very famous Waymaker there. What an incredible song. Now, friends, how are we all doing out there? I want you guys to send me a message. I want you to say hi. I want to chat away to you guys on 0303 040 4000. I know that some of you may be coming back from school. If that's right, say yeah. Woo! School's over for today. Guys, we are nearing the weekend. It is a very, very exciting Thursday. We only have one more day left of the week, the working week, that is. But bless you if you're still going. If you have worked this weekend, then we bless you into strength in the mighty name of Jesus. Now, let me tell you about the song coming up.

singer who rose to fame posting covers of her classics and classics from the Christian music world on YouTube. That's how she found her fame. She's grown in so much popularity on social media over the years with more than 35,000 followers. That is a big number on her Twitter alone. We are, of course, talking about the wonderful Madison Rae Ward with her new song, Go Back.

0: Jeremiah chapter 17, verses 7 to 10.
1: But blessed is the one who trusts in the Lord, whose confidence is in him. They will be like a tree planted by the water that sends out its roots by the stream. It does not fear when heat comes. Its leaves are always green. It has no worries in a year of drought and never fails to bear fruit. The heart is deceitful above all things and beyond cure. Who can understand it? I, the Lord, search the heart and examine the mind to reward each person according to their conduct, according to what their deeds deserve.
2: This is Premier.

All of My Hope. What a wonderful, wonderful little song there. Got quite groovy at the end as well, didn't it? Got very groovy at the end. Now, family and friends, I really need your help. I'm not gonna lie. I really, really need your help. So please listen in. First of all, some context. On Sunday, for the first time ever, at the back of church, there was a pie. Yeah, there was a pie. Not just biscuits and juice, not just a couple little sweet treats and cake. There was an entire pie. In fact, it was a Bakewell tart pie, which I thought was absolutely, honestly, delicious. You can shout out loud if you absolutely love a Bakewell tart pie. Never had it before, might be the first time, but won't be the last. I do have a question though. See, I've entered my wife era. I got married 4 weeks ago. 4 weeks ago, guys, I got married. And I really feel like I need a pie in my cookbook collection. And I know that some of our listeners out there are avid bakers. You guys have told us before. So I would really like, even if you're not an avid baker and you've just heard about this pie, you went to a cafe and you thought that needs to be on Jessica's cookbook list, send it in to me, I beg, because I would love to get a pie to bake, even for church, some Bible study groups. Do you know what I mean? Imagine showing up with a pie. It's also autumn. It's that sort of winter cozy season, isn't it? Where the rain starts falling and we change our perspective, because do you know what? We can't just be focused on the rain. We have to think, okay, this is a perfect time to eat good pie, sit indoors, watch movies, all that sort of good stuff. So for that, I'll need a good bake. I'll need a good thing to go into my pie. So do let me know what you guys are baking this autumn as we head into it and we get relaxed. Do you know what I mean? And so I can also bless my church family. Amen? Do you guys agree? Can you help me out? Please, please help me out, guys. So let's head into another song and I'll get your responses from the bakes and we can share our recipes. How about that? Let's share our recipes.

0: Oh, Psalm 130. Come on. What a great one. That was so much fun. Count on you. Now, we've had an incredible little request from one of our listeners, and I feel like the rest of you are going to love it. So I'm going to keep playing it for you guys because I sort of have a funny feeling that you guys are big fans of this on the After School Club. Now, today I know Josh Carr is not here. I do apologise. But it's okay. He will be back next week. You have this Scottish voice for now. And don't worry, I will do my absolute best to be as funny and as entertaining as he is, though he is quite a high bar to follow. So why don't we listen to one of your favourites, guys? Lemonade by Forrest Frank, a little birdie told me.
1: Hey, the love of-

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Hillsongen in Free. Let Go. Ugh. Great song. Great, we had Hillsong Young and Free, we had Forrest Frank. I mean, guys, if this is not a good time to be dancing along, I do not know what is. And I'll let you into a little secret. Coming up very, very soon, we have Goodbye Yesterday and Washed, which, come on, I mean, let's be real. This is going to be an exciting couple of hours left we've got together. So I wanted to say a little hello to everybody who's on their drive home from school. Maybe you're coming home from work. Glory. Maybe you're coming home from university. My parents sent my little brother off to university. He's at St Andrews, go him. But I know that this is quite a new and strange season for everybody. Rejoining school, maybe a year older, you know, the new academic term. So I wanted to pray, actually, before we get into the rest of the worship, that actually you feel at peace in this season, because it can be quite a lot, can't it? You can nod your head. I won't see you nodding your head, but I'll trust that you guys are nodding your head in the backseat. But it can be quite a difficult time. And so I wanted to just pray peace over all of us, myself included, because do you know what? Just between you and me, it can be quite intense, can't it? Change can be quite a lot. And speaking of which, you lot have been getting back to me with some recipes, and I'm really desperate to share them with you. So the next time I say hello, I will share some recipes with you. We even have a sultana pie, but I'll share that later because I don't want to spoil any secrets. But why don't we continue worshipping and just let that peace of God wash over us at the end of the day that we've just had, and we can shake it all off with Goodbye Yesterday.

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0: is Already in the Promised Land by Jamie and Nate. That was an incredible song. A little bit of country in the back if everybody was singing along. If you don't know it, now you know a great country song. Well, I have had some weird and wonderful comments and messages coming through. We've had a bit of what I would like to call the battle of the pies. So I will pose a question to you all and I would love your answer and your opinion. Picture this. I'm going to take you through a little story. You're at church, okay? You're all at church. And at the back of church, there are three pies. It's a great Sunday. There's cake at the back of church. That's a great Sunday. But this time we've got three pies, okay? And the minister says you can only have one. Now, do you choose between pecan pie, apple pie, or pumpkin pie? So those are your three pies. We have pecan pie, pumpkin pie. What was the third one? Can anybody remember? You lot need to let me know. Message me in on 0303 040 4000. I would absolutely love to know because currently a lot of you are saying quite a few different things and those are the top three. Can you believe it? And it's coming up to autumn, so I would love to know what one I should be cooking. So this is what you guys are choosing for me to have for pudding tonight. Now we had a wonderful message. A very wonderful, very sweet message from our good friend Leo. Now, Leo, you asked to have a song, and we do not have it in our song bank, but do not panic, do not worry. We have a song that I think you will absolutely love. It's by Forrest Frank and Caleb Gordon. It is called God is Good, and it is on the similar theme to the last song you heard, but except it's with Forrest Frank, and everybody loves Forrest Frank. So can we get a lovely cheer, hands in the air, ready to worship to Forrest Frank's God is Good.
1: Hey, check, check, check. Yeah. Whoa, whoa, whoa. If there's one thing I know.
2: No.
1: Hey, yeah.

Lilies. Lilies, what an incredible song. That song was called Lilies. Now, hello family. You're tuning in to Premier Praise with myself, Jessica and Joe Pacaba. I have been with you for the last 2 hours. 2 hours, if you are not understanding my Irish accent. I have been with you for 2 hours and I'm going to be with you for another two all the way till 6 p.m. And I cannot wait. It has been absolutely splendid and we have so much more chit-chat to come along the way. And actually, I got a message in from Robert. We've been talking about pies. Yes, the pudding. I know, it's been great conversation thus far. But Robert has messaged in. He says, I am a Canadian living in the United Kingdom. Well, welcome. And he says, I am choosing pecan pie for all my Canadian friends out there. And you have encouraged me to bake it for my church this weekend. Come on. I mean, Robert, everybody's going to be coming to your church this weekend. That sounds absolutely delicious. I got a message from Emma and Becky. Hey, Emma and Becky, who I actually think are going to be my new best friends. So Emma and Becky, get ready. They have said, definitely apple pie. Now, I love that answer. I love that answer so much. That's why they're going to be my new best friends. Great, great choice. Apple pie all the way. Think of it with custard or cream or ice cream. Now you guys are making me really hungry. I actually think maybe we should start like a Guinness Book of World Records and see if we can bake the most pies in a week, family. What do you think about that? And everybody has to bring a pie to their church this weekend. I think we should do that. I think we should make this a collaborative effort. anyway, we have 2 more hours together and the news is up next for all of your top headlines. It's very interesting. Stick around for that and we'll be back for more of your pie conversation because I think this is worth a little bit longer conversation. But up next, All Creatures of Our God and King by Robbie Say.

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1: I'm Martin T. Hart. Christians from across the country will come together this evening to pray ahead of a crucial vote on assisted dying in Parliament tomorrow. MPs will consider a bill which would allow eligible terminally ill adults in England and Wales to request assistance to end their own lives, subject to safeguards. Volunteers and staff at the RNLI are being warned not to wear clothes with charities branding after some faced abuse from anti-migrant protesters. It follows recent protests in Dover and Portsmouth. More than 700 Catholic pupils in Scotland have come together to learn about the realities facing persecuted Christians around the world. Pupils from around 23 schools attended the Catholic charity Aid to the Church in Need's Scottish Youth Rally on Tuesday. And the Spice Girls have announced the first ever complete collection of their singles to celebrate their upcoming 30th anniversary. The box set will include B-sides, previously unreleased recordings, and brand new messages from each Spice Girl.
0: 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Your voice of hope.
2: Well, hello everybody. Thank you, Martin, for the news and the news on the Spice Girls. That's very exciting. If that is of your generation, I mean, I know some of our listeners may have absolutely no idea who the Spice Girls are. You can ask your parents about them. And also, I wanted to just say a lovely hello to anybody who's listening to Premier Praise for the first time. If you've never been prayed over before, that is what I'm going to do right now. And so just receive whatever I'm about to pray. But Father, right now, we thank you for the gift that it is to be able to worship your name and worship who you are. We thank you so much for your grace and your mercy and your kindness. And to anyone who is listening to worship music or praise music for the first time ever today, we just say, Jesus, would you bless them and would you come and would you just sit with them wherever they are and make yourself known to them. Jesus, we thank you so much for all that you're going to do in this next hour together. And we praise your name and we praise your Holy Spirit. Father, you are a leader and we love the leadership of the Lord, and I have prayed this prayer every hour so far and I will pray it again until we fully believe it with every fiber of our being. Jesus, we love the leadership of the Lord, where you lead us into places that we've not been. Jesus, let the mystery of the Lord just be something that we end up adoring and not something that we fear. So we speak peace in the name of Jesus and we get excited about this next hour of worship together. In your mighty name I pray. Amen.
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0: Holy, holy, holy. Jesus, you are holy, holy, holy. We're here because you are holy, holy. Yes, we thank you because you're holy, holy, holy. Cause I... Come on, if you know he's holy, come on, make some noise in the room tonight. If you know yourself, a holy, righteous God.
1: Ancient of Days, an absolute golden oldie redone there by Called Out Music. I love that song. Speaking of some old things coming back into the new vintage, do we have any Gen Zers out there? Any Gen Alpha? That is people under the age of 19. That's who I'm looking for. Yeah, there they are. Yeah, you guys, those of you who are under 19,

18 years old. Did you know that there has never been a year in your life where the iPhones weren't around? Meaning, if you are 19 years or younger, there has always been an iPhone coming out every year. And that has been the truth up until today. And today, we actually heard some news from Apple last night. I watched the video, so you guys don't have to, but let me give you the highlights. Basically, they've come out with a new phone that they're calling the Fold Pro, something like that. It's basically a flip phone. Now, you guys who are under 19 may have absolutely no idea what that is, and this might be a revolutionary concept for you. We spoke a little bit about it yesterday, so if you were tuning in yesterday, we have some new things to chat about because I found out some more information. But for those of you who are just tuning in, yes, the flip phone is back and Apple has made it a thing. Except this time, it's a little bit crazy and I want to know your thoughts and opinions. Because it now has this dual screen thing, it's like this fold-out phone that you can have two screens at once. It's kind of crazy. It's like an iPad, but in half. And you can be on Reels at one time and playing a game on the other side. Now, that is crazy. For some of you out there, that might be the most exciting, entertaining thing you've ever heard in your entire life. You can be scrolling on Reels in one hand, and on the other, you can be looking at videos or playing games or doing some research, who knows? But whatever that is, and however that sounds to you, please let me know. I want to know your thoughts and opinions on this new iPhone update. It's the iPhone 18 and that whole new generation, this fold-out phone that seems really cool, but also could be absolutely crazy. You let me know your opinions on 0303 040 4000. That is our WhatsApp number, and you can get in touch and let me know your thoughts and opinions on there, and we'll get back to some of those controversial thoughts in just a moment after King Kaleidoscope's Dust.

0: He Calls Me Friend by City of Light. What a sweet, sweet song that was. Very sweet song. Now, you guys have been getting in touch to share your opinions on the new, I think it's called the Duophone or Flip Phone or whatever you guys really want to call it. It's by Apple. It's their new phone that came out yesterday, last night. They did the launch with the new CEO. And one of you, Hezekiah, you have got in touch to say something quite intelligent, actually. I would probably agree with every word you say. You said, flip phones, dual screening. I do not agree with the idea of doing two things at once. I don't mind multitasking, but I do not like the idea of not being able to pay attention to one app at a time. And do you know what? I would relate that to Bible time, wouldn't you? So, for example, I personally think, and I think we would all probably agree, that when we pay attention to Jesus and we listen to his voice and we read his Bible and we worship him, that we're not on our phones at the same time, because that just doesn't make sense. We're not giving him our full devotion. Now, do you think that counts for apps and doing certain things at the same time? You know, when you're reading a book, should we also be double screening? Who knows? I mean, let me know your thoughts. One of you has said, this is from Joe. Hey, Joe, lovely to chat to you. You've also said, this is the first time that Apple has created a phone like this. However, the technology was taken, shared from Samsung, who invented the Fold phone. And have continued to improve the design. It's true. It is very true. Whether you are an Android or an Apple user, these phones now both exist, both under Android, Samsung or Apple. So let me know your thoughts, because I'm pretty sure we all have an opinion out there. But why don't we continue with some scripture? We have Jeremiah 29:11, which is a wonderful scripture, coming up now.
1: Jeremiah chapter 29, verses 11 to 13.
2: For I know the plans I have for you, declares the Lord. Plans to prosper you and not to harm you. Plans to give you hope and a future. Then you will call on me and come and pray to me, and I will listen to you. You will seek me and find me, when you seek me with all your heart.

0: Glory, hallelujah. That was a song called We'll Sing Glory by Paul Zak. What a sweet one as well. I really enjoyed that one, actually. Let me know if you did too. Now, we've been chatting a little bit about the new Apple products and also the Samsung product as well. They did it first. The Duo phone, the flip phone, whatever you want to call it. But, you know, I was tuning into Premier Christian Radio earlier on in the day, and we had a really great guest on who actually stopped me in my tracks, to be honest. And I'm not sure if any of you guys heard the wonderful William Vanderhart. He was an amazing guest we had on. And he spoke about the difference between, now listen to this, living practically, proactively, sorry, and reactive. So living proactively and living reactive. Now, he also related this to social media. Those might be quite big words for you guys. If you don't understand, that is very okay. But basically, he was breaking down the idea that social media might actually be making us a reactive society. You know, we like the video and we comment on the video, but we're not very proactive about our own life and our own walk. And I do wonder if we've been talking about this dual screening and if we can be reading the Bible and also playing a game at the same time on our phone might actually cause more of this. You know, we might be more distracted from the Word of God and all this sort of stuff. So if you have any thoughts and opinions, or if you listened to the wonderful interview with William Vanderhart earlier in the day about being proactive or reactive, do let me know. He said it has absolutely nothing to do with personality, by the way. It has nothing to do with being an extrovert or an introvert. It has just everything to do with the way that we perceive life and we choose to look at life. So I thought it was a very interesting conversation, and you can actually listen back to it on Premier.plus on Daytimes with Lydia. But for now, I think we should continue worshipping, don't you? I think we should continue worshipping. This is our Discover song, a song that we think you should know. And I agree, it's called East from West.
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0: East from the West. That was a wonderful new song that we think you should know about. And I'm so glad that we got to play that today for you guys. What a wonderful, wonderful track. And do you know what? We've been talking a little bit about what distracts us on our phones and maybe if it's a good thing or a bad thing. And I know we have very different opinions. I can see them all flooding through on the WhatsApp here. But I have to admit, there is one thing that I really do think is worth downloading onto your phone. And that, my friends, is the Journal app. It's one of Premier's free devotional apps, and this is so cool. It has different devotions, to choose from each day, and a journal, so you can write down whatever comes to mind. And it's such a good reflective app. There's 7-day devotionals on there called Brief Encounters, and they look at about 7 different people whose lives were changed meeting Jesus, which I think is such a beautiful thing. It's such a beautiful thing to read each day. It's a great quick moment that you and the Lord get, and you can download it for free. So like, why not? Just search Journal in your app store and download it now. I highly recommend it. I've been using it for a wee while now, and I'll tell you, my walk with Jesus has never been easy. Okay, up next, we have a wonderful, wonderful time together. Some new songs coming up your way.
1: 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This is Premier Praise. I've been

Hope City Worship with Goodbye Worship there. Goodbye. Oh, Goodbye Worship? No, Goodbye Yesterday. Yeah, not Goodbye Worship. We love to worship here. We have a little thing for you coming up very soon. And it's about how much Jesus loves you. And I have a reason for why Jesus loves you. But we're going to have to wait for a little bit before I get into that, because we have some really important music and also teaching coming up. Yeah, that's right. We've got that coming up. We've got an incredible hour left. In fact, we're coming up to our fourth hour together. Goodness gracious. And it has been such a privilege to be worshiping with you guys. Such a joy and such a privilege. But as I say, I have a reason why the Lord loves you. But you got to wait around. You got to stick around for why that is. I promise you it will be worth your time. We have a song and a little bit of teaching for you coming up next.

0: Again, another golden oldie. Lord Rain and Me. That was by Brenton Brown. A wonderful one there. Love that song. Now, I have a question for you. A very important question. If God is a shepherd and you are the sheep, okay, just bear with me. What type of sheep are you? Are you the type of that always, you know, they're always where they're supposed to be? Or do you have that tendency to wander off sometimes? I mean, Charles Stanley of In Touch Ministry is going to share a little thought now on how to stay in God's will. And hallelujah for it, because I might be the sheep that slightly wanders away every now and again.
1: Now, the good shepherd knows exactly where the sheep ought to be feeding. But once in a while, those sheep get their eyes off the shepherd, and what happens? They look at something that looks like greener fields. You know how we get out of God's will? We get out of God's will by taking our eyes off the good shepherd and looking at something that looks like it's greener and fresher and more inviting and better than God has provided at the present moment. And sometimes all of us flounder and wander and think we know better than God does. What does He do? He's always there to forgive us. God's never there with His rod to beat us. He does not condemn us. You know why? Listen, He knows that we in our frailties, in our weaknesses, and in our naturalness, that we are naturally going to, at times, we're going to flounder and we're going to wander and we're going to think it's greener there than it is here. And what happens? We get out of God's will. Does God get upset? Does He get angry? No, He doesn't. What does He do? He chastens us in order to teach us what? That if you go over there, you're going to get in trouble. You're going to end up in one. That's not what you want. You think that's what you want, but I do know better where the green pastures and the cool waters are. He genuinely loves every single one of His sheep. He is there to do what? To restore that soul, to lift that soul, to cheer them up and to encourage them. And not some platitudes, but when He says He restores our soul, He has the capacity to enable me to step above the circumstance, no matter what it is, and keep going regardless of what's happening around me. He restores our soul. You know what? There's not anybody else in the world who can. The Lord is my shepherd, I shall not want. Makes me to lie down in green pastures, leads me beside quiet, still waters. He says He does what? He restores our soul. The good shepherd restores our soul. Why? Because He cares. Because He loves. But listen, because He's interested in your sleepless nights. He's interested in your worries about your finances. He's interested in listening to your cries about your children. He's interested. He is personally interested in every circumstance. I cannot say that enough, that you are not unimportant in the eyes of God. There's not a single one of us who is unimportant. He cares. The problem is that when a person does not realize what it takes to have a personal relationship with Jesus Christ, they're going to go through life, and here's what's going to happen. They're going to be suffering from worries and frettings and cares and insecurities and difficulties and hardships that they would not have to feel the weight of it if they understood that there's one who walks beside them who said, "Follow me, you'll not be in want. I'll restore your soul. I'll lead you in green pastures. I'll put you beside those waters of peace. I will transform you even in the midst of the difficulty, the hardship, and the pain." It's the kind of shepherd He is. Loving, tender, caring, meticulous, specific, definite, nothing too big, nothing too small for the good shepherd.
0: That was Charles Stanley of In Touch Ministries, and you can hear his sermons every single weekday evening on our sister station, Premier Christian Radio, and that is at 8:30 p.m. Now, as you can hear, this accent is maybe not your typical English, because it's not. It's from Scotland. And our next worship band, Celtic Worship, are also from Scotland. Now, this song that they're going to sing, Come Thou Fount, is actually a particular favourite of mine. I nearly walked down the aisle listening to it. So I really hope that you love it as much as I do, because it has a very special place in my heart. Here is Celtic Worship's Come Thou Fount.

It's 10 to 5. You're listening to Premier Praise with myself, Jessica Njopakaba. And you have just heard two of my all-time favourite worship songs. That was Beloved by Grace Wisner, and just before it, the wonderful Scottish group Celtic Worship with Come Thou Fount. Two of my absolute favourites. Now, it's 10 to 5, as I said, so we're about to head into the news and get you all sorted with the latest from a Christian perspective. But before that, why don't we worship again to Lion and the Lamb by Leland Worship.

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9: Hello, I'm Kelly Valencia. Christians are being urged to pray ahead of the assisted dying vote tomorrow. MPs will consider a bill which would allow eligible terminally ill adults in England and Wales to request assistance to end their own lives subject to safeguards. Volunteers and staff at the RNLI are being warned not to wear clothes with the charity's branding after some faced abuse from anti-migrant protesters. It's following recent protests in Dover and Portsmouth, which saw the charity targeted for its rescue work, bringing people on some small boats ashore. The British Messianic Jewish Alliance is raising concerns that sanctions on Israel over illegal settlements could contribute to anti-Semitism in Britain. It's calling for leaders to act with wisdom, seeking de-escalation over division after a ban on UK trade with the areas deemed unlawful by the UN. And Harry Styles has announced he's extending his record-breaking Together Together tour, where there will be another 25 shows, including three more at Wembley. That's your latest from the Premier News team.
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10: Yes, thank you, Kelly, so much for the news roundup just there. We have a wonderful afternoon and evening. Evening? It's probably more evening time, isn't it? It's just gone 5 p.m, so let's call that evening. That we have together, and it's my last one with you. Oh, I'm so sad. I'm so sorry I'm leaving you. But do not worry, you'll be in very, very safe hands this evening as I pass the baton on. But before we do anything else, let's lift a hallelujah and praise the Lord in prayer. Amen. Let's do this together, people. All right, Father, in the mighty name of Jesus, we just open our hearts to hear from you. We open our eyes to see you and we get rid of doubt. We let it go and we say, Father, we just want to come and know you. Would you build our faith as we sing these worship songs together as a family across the airwaves? Jesus, would you be at the center of it all? We love you. We adore you. You are the King of all kings and the Lord of all lords. And Father, we thank you for the gift that it is to call you our King, our friend, our brother, and our Savior. So as we worship, would we know all of this in truth? In your mighty precious name, we pray. Amen.
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clapping and dancing in the studio. I hope I got you clapping and dancing back home. You know, my husband of 4 weeks is from Trinidad and Tobago, and he loves that song. And every single time he hears it, he is up, he's dancing, he's shaking those hips. So that's who I was thinking about while singing that song. Thank you, Jesus. What a wonderful one. Wrong cannoli. Okay, everybody. We have an hour left, and I would like to hear from you. We've gone over a few things in the last 3 hours. That was, we went over the new Apple product, the flip phone or the duo phone. We actually spoke about what pies you want to take to church this weekend. I'm still looking for some recipes, by the way. So if you want to shout out some of your amazing pie recipes, that's like pecan pie, apple pie, pumpkin pie, whatever pie you've got. I love a pie and I want to bake one for church. So let me know your pie flavors. We also had a conversation around being present in life and understanding the difference between being present and being reactive and all that sort of stuff, which was actually really, really beautiful. It was really encouraging to hear your comments on that as well. And we also spoke a little bit about taking your laptop to church to take notes. Now, if any of that interests you, then stick around because we've got even more for the next hour. It is going to be so much fun. But up next, we do have a wonderful song that I think will get us dancing, as well as a scripture that is one of my favourites, and that's Jeremiah 33, verse 2 and 3. So get your Bibles out, get yourself ready for that scripture, and we can read it together. But first, Revival by the Red Clay Strays.

0: Jeremiah chapter 33, verses 2 and 3.
1: This is what the Lord says. He who made the earth, the Lord who formed it and established it, the Lord is his name. Call to me, and I will answer you, and tell you great and unsearchable things you do not know.
2: This is Premier.

Oh, of course. That was the wonderful Ren Collective with Build Your Kingdom Here. A wonderful, wonderful, wonderful throwback song from Ren Collective. And earlier, we were actually reading Jeremiah 33, verse 2. It was one of the prayers that was prayed before that song. And I really, really felt like reading it again from a different translation because it's such a powerful verse. Ah, Yahweh made the earth, formed its contours gorgeous, and set it in place. Yahweh is my name. I say to you, cry out to me and I will answer you. I will reveal to you great things, guarded secrets that you never could have known. Amen. The Lord who formed all of heaven and earth, the one who made the contours, and his name is Yahweh. He loves you. And actually, I want to tell you a little bit of a story as we go forward in the next hour about a girl called Raygun. Now, if any of you guys know this, it's very niche knowledge, but it's also, if you're on Instagram at the time of the 2024 Olympics, you will know Raygun because she was the Australian breakdancer. Now, I'll tell you more about her story after the next few worship songs, but please keep that in mind and come back because it's a very, very intriguing, interesting story on how much the Lord loves us. Here we go. I Set My Hope on Jesus by Matt Boswell.

0: Oh, such a good one. Clouds Are Clearing by SEU Worship. Again, one of my absolute favourites. Currently churning out some music at the moment, SEU Worship. They are a great collective. I actually think they're based out of a university. And I think what they're doing, I mean, it's great. It's absolutely phenomenal, but very young voices. It's sensational. Now, I have something very special. We've been talking a little bit about Raygun, and I'll expand on that more later. But first, before I get to that, hold on tight. I will get there, I promise. First, there is actually something quite special happening in Glasgow. And I would know, because I'm a Glaswegian girl myself. This October, Michael W. Smith, one of the biggest names in worship at the moment, he will be performing at The Revival. Now, that is a conference happening up in Scotland. Celtic Worship, who we've just heard play, and Nikki Gumbel from HTB and Alpha and stuff like that, he will also be there. And as Premier, we are so proud to be sponsoring the event as the official media partner, which means we'll be there. Guys, we're going to be in Scotland. It's happening at the SEC Armadillo on Thursday, the 1st of October. And if you want to know more, you can find everything at therevival.scot. And please, honestly, join us in Scotland. It is a wonderful place to be. If not for the Revival Conference, just for Scotland, because it's so good. But join us, please. It will be absolutely a joy and a privilege to see you guys there.
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10,000 Reasons there by Matt Redman. A classic. Actually, another one that we sung at my wedding, and I just had so many reasons to be grateful to God. So if you want, please do send in some reasons, 10,000 reasons if you have them, on why you're grateful to God for all he's done in your life. Now, the time has come. I have promised you a lot to talk about this girl called Reagan, but I haven't given you much detail. Now, I actually got a comment from one of you who said, Reagan, I know her. I was online during 2024 Olympics. And if you were exactly like our friend Shona, who said exactly that, you will know Reagan. She was, let me explain. She was a break dancer during the 2024 Olympics. Yes, that was one of the sports for Australia. Now, her technique was, how do we put this? Very unique. Quite entertaining. I quite enjoyed it. It was definitely unlike the other contestants. And she did get a lot of not very nice comments on social media. Actually, a lot of nasty comments. But this year, following that performance, there was a documentary made about her and her husband and the aftermath of performing at the Olympics, which is an incredible, incredible thing to get to do. Now, the thing I want to talk about is her husband, who is actually her head coach, fun fact, and he helped choreograph the entire routine, and he is absolutely obsessed and in love with his wife, Reagan. It is one of the most beautiful things I have ever watched. I sat there and I actually got very, very teary-eyed at this girl who got a lot of hate for something that she just very simply enjoyed doing. And her husband backed her. He supported her. He loved her every single step of the way. And after all the nasty comments, he just said, look, you went out there, you performed at the Olympics, and I absolutely love you. Now, where's my link? Why am I telling you this story? As much as it's a beautiful, beautiful story, it just reminded me so much of God and his absolute unwavering love for you and I. And I think it's so beautiful that we do these things and sometimes it doesn't really make much sense and maybe we're not the best at it. And sure, like, we don't always get it right, but the Lord the whole time looks at you and smiles. And I think that is one of the most precious things about our relationship with Jesus. And he's currently just looking at you right now, smiling so big because he's so excited and so proud of everything that you are and who you're going to become and who you have become. So I want to encourage you with that. It was a little story, but it was one that really moved me. So I felt like sharing it with you. And now we have even more amazing worship. This is from Boundless and Nathan Jess and Ellie Limebert, some of the favourites in the UK right now, bringing out some incredible worship. So this song is called Before. Please meditate on what I've just said. Sit in that and realise that the Lord absolutely adores you. This is Before.

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1: Decisions, decisions, decisions. Amongst the first decisions of the day is what shall we wear? I recall the shout of one child, "Mum, I don't know what to wear." To which came the unhelpful yet true response, "If you only had one thing, you would know what to wear." And for some, we do need to recognise they have limitation of choices, even amidst a world where so many have so much. We choose our clothes for a variety of reasons and may change during the day. Clothes for relaxing in the house, those for housework, for gardening, for manual work, office work, dressing to keep warm or to keep cool, dressing to attract or to impress. Jesus told us that there are more important things. In the Sermon on the Mount, he said, "Why do you worry about clothes? See how the flowers of the field grow. They do not labor or spin. Yet I tell you that not even Solomon, in all his splendor, was dressed like one of these." He went on to say, "But first seek his kingdom." That's the kingdom of God and his righteousness. "And all these things will be given to you as well." Clearly, we need appropriate clothing. But our focus is not about whether our clothes match so much as whether our lifestyle matches. As we seek the kingdom of God, we need to hear the words of Paul to the church at Colossae. "Therefore, as God's chosen people, holy and dearly loved, clothe yourselves with compassion, kindness, humility, gentleness, and patience." So let's choose our clothes well. People will see what we wear. But also, let's choose to clothe ourselves with compassion, kindness, humility, gentleness, and patience. In the end, those things will make a bigger impact and will be more fruitful for God's kingdom. I'm John Clayton. I'm a Baptist minister living in Yorkshire.

heart came to praise. Devil, get out my way. That was so fun. Love that song. I'm going to be singing that for so long. I'm going to be singing that all evening. I came to praise. Woo! I'm still going. Come on, guys. I came to praise. Oh, guys, my time with you is very, very nearly coming to an end. And I have two songs before I have to say goodbye. And so in those two songs, I need you to rapid fire message in to 0303 040 4000, and I need you to tell me this one thing. It's my final question. If there was a song, a worship song that you could write, okay, hear me out, if there was a worship song that you could write, what would the theme be? So you could do it on like Thanksgiving, it could be on like Jesus, you're wonderful, it could be on friendship, it could be on the Savior, it could be on His Majesty. What would be the theme? What would be the thing that you would write about Jesus if you could write a worship song? Or maybe you have written a worship song. Tell me what you've written. Tell me why you wrote it. Please send that in. You have two songs. That is your countdown. Two more songs before I have to say goodbye, and I will read out all of those because I would love to know, and I'm sure our friends would too. And maybe we can get some of them on air. Who knows? Maybe you guys will write one and send them over to us and we can start playing them. So yeah, you send in your things to 0303 040 4000. Now, we have some incredible little moments before we have to say goodbye. And up next, one of my favourite worship leaders, Chris Renzema. Is that how you say his Renzema? I'm reading that, but I'm dyslexic, so give me grace, okay? I think it's Chris Renzema. I'll just say it very quietly and you'll think I'm saying it right. But we have his song, Come Back to Me, which is, honestly, it's beautiful. So as we play this, get your own songs ready and send them through to our WhatsApp.

0: What a headbanging song that was. That was crazy. Almost Famous by Bodhi. Thank you so much for that, Bodhi. That got me a bit rocking in the studio with my electric guitar. Now, some of you guys, I give you two songs to reply to my very quick question, which was, if you could write a worship song, what would the theme be? And some of you have got back to me some excellent answers. So I'm going to quickly read them out before I have to say goodbye, because my time with you is up, which I'm so sad about. But it is very okay, because I'm passing on the baton to someone wonderful. You'll get a surprise in a moment. But first of all, Mark, you said, I know it's been done, but Amazing Grace says it all for me. And I would say a massive amen, amen, amen to that. Amazing Grace, an incredible song. And it's true. The Lord's grace is so utterly amazing. And Alfie, aged 8, I would write a worship song all about Christmas. Yes, Alfie, please. See, I'm asking you, Alfie, please would you write that for us? I love it. All about the birth of Jesus. What an amazing miracle that is in scripture. Nick, you sent in that you would like a worship song all about the majesty. Now, we know that Delirious wrote a couple about that, didn't they? But I actually think we could do with a couple more. The majesty. The amazing majesty of the Lord Jesus Christ. Guys, you are so good and you have been so much fun. Thank you so much for tuning in, for chatting to me for the last 4 hours. It's been honestly my privilege and my joy. So thank you for yapping away and answering all my crazy questions. But I am leaving you in very safe hands. So first up, we have the news, and then I'll pass on the baton. But have a wonderful evening. I pray that you rest well in the mighty name of Jesus. We speak blessing and favor over you and all that you do this evening. Bye, guys. See you later, friends.
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7: 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Through him all things were made. Without him nothing was made that has been made. In him was life, and that life was the light of all mankind. 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
9: Hello, I'm Kelly Valencia. Christians are being urged to pray ahead of the assisted dying vote tomorrow. MPs will consider a bill which would allow eligible terminally ill adults in England and Wales to request assistance to end their own lives subject to safeguards. Volunteers and staff at the RNLI are being warned not to wear clothes with the charity's branding after some faced abuse from anti-migrant protesters. It's following recent protests in Dover and Portsmouth, which saw the charity targeted for its rescue work, bringing people on some small boats ashore. The British Messianic Jewish Alliance is raising concerns that sanctions on Israel over illegal settlements could contribute to anti-Semitism in Britain. It's calling for leaders to act with wisdom, seeking de-escalation over division after a ban on UK trade with the areas deemed unlawful by the UN. And Harry Styles has announced he's extending his record-breaking Together Together tour, where there will be another 25 shows, including three more at Wembley. That's your latest from the Premier News team.
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10: Hey, look who it is. How you doing? It's you again. What are you doing here? No, I'm only messing about. It's wonderful to have your company. This evening, it's just gone 6 o'clock. You're locked in to Premier Praise with me, Luke Williams. And I hope you had a fantastic time with Jessica earlier on, sitting in for Josh Carr. Some big tunes from Jess. I'm going to try and treat you as well to the tunes. We're going to be heading to the Word. We're going to be encouraged very soon before we get back into more songs to help us praise the Lord this evening. Let's pray. Lord Jesus, thank you that by your blood we have been washed clean and made new. Thank you that through your finished work we are set free from the power of sin and no longer its slaves. Lord, thank you that one day you will completely free us from the presence of sin forever with you in glory. Help us to walk each day in the freedom and grace that you've given us, putting sin to death and becoming more like you. May our lives continually testify to the transforming power of your grace for your glory. Amen.

one of my favourites at the moment. Big fan of it, Jake Isaac, also known as Jake and Mates. That's the Worship Collective name at the moment that they are going by. Jake and Mates, making simple, Christ-centred songs for the church, the young and the old. It was a little medley from them. We praise you and worthy of it all. I hope you're well this evening. Any moments today? Have you had any moments that you can remember where you might have felt encouraged? Someone encouraged you maybe with their words or maybe their actions, maybe the way that they've, noticed something about you or said something to you today that encouraged you. Maybe you were that person. You might not know it, but you might have encouraged someone today just by asking them how they're doing, saying hi, having a laugh, a bit of time, a bit of laughter. That's what some people really need at the moment, a bit of time and a bit of laughter and a bit of grace as well. We all need a bit of grace, don't we? So maybe this evening you can reflect that, reflect the love of the Lord to those that you are around this evening. Well, we sung a little bit of Worthy of It All with Jake and Mates. Let's get into the full version. And this one's from CeCe Winans.

20 past 6 on this Thursday evening. You're locked into Premier Prize with me, Luke Williams. It's a joy to be here with you this evening. They're bringing out a new album soon, Citizens, here on Premier Prize. The new album title is called Cocoon. I'm looking forward to that. That was Everything and More from the band who are from Seattle. And just because I'm going to play you another song, I'm going to play you more songs, loads of tunes tonight, this evening, should I say. But I want to play you a song with the same title as the last one, Everything and More. This one's a little bit different to the one you just heard. This is from Called Out Music. You might have already heard this one. See if there's a similarity in the theme, in the lyrics. And after you've heard it, let me know which one you prefer.

Lord, help us each day to have a heart of thanksgiving, an attitude of thankfulness for all that you've provided for us. Lord, in times of plenty, help us to depend on you, to not think that we have it all and that we're sorted, Lord. Help us to remember that all that we have is from you. It's a gift. And in times of little, Lord, help us to remember that you are our provider and that you give good things for us, Lord, in your timing. You know what is best for us. Help us to depend on you throughout all the seasons, Lord. Amen. Gas Street Music with Thanksgiving. And before that, two tunes with the same title, Everything and More. Which one did you prefer? You don't have to prefer one over the other, but if you did, Called Out Music was one of the artists, and it was Citizens with the other one. Before 7 o'clock, you'll hear a few genres, some folky sounds, some jazzy sounds. But before then, let's get into a few songs that I think work really well together. You'll see what I mean when you hear the next two. I've been washed

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1: When Peter and John were released from being questioned by Jewish officials, as noted in Acts 4, the believers prayed together a prayer that addressed God as sovereign and the maker of all things. They praised him. Indeed, the believers were people who were schooled in Jewish liturgy and were familiar with Old Testament passages, so they knew their word and quoted Psalm 2, where David spoke then of the future Messiah. As they continued, they appeared to remind God of his might and power, and also they assured themselves by saying to God how much all of what had happened was in his plan, the character of the death of Christ, that is, being foreordained. And then they began their request. By this time in the prayer, they had a proper view to whom they were praying. They didn't just bluster in with their request. There was a process to positioning themselves to allow God to shake the place with his presence. They knew they were asking for an outpouring from the Almighty, not the Almighty. This version of the believer's prayer is from the Message version. Strong God, you made heaven and earth and sea and everything in them. By the Holy Spirit, you spoke through the mouth of your servant and our father David. Why the big noise, nations? Why the mean plots, peoples? Earth's leaders push for position. Potentates meet for summit talks. The God deniers, the Messiah defiers. For in fact they did meet, Herod and Pontius Pilate, with nations and peoples, even Israel itself, met in this very city to plot against your holy son, Jesus, the one you made Messiah, to carry out the plans you long ago set in motion. And now they're at it again. Take care of their threats and give your servants fearless confidence in preaching your message as you stretch out your hand to us in healings and miracles and wonders done in the name of your holy servant, Jesus. That prayer was prayed in harmony, and while they were praying, the place where they were meeting trembled and shook. They were all filled with the Holy Spirit and continued to speak God's word with fearless confidence. Sally Binneman, a retired minister.

It's a joy to have your company on this Thursday evening. You locked into Premier Price, by the way, if you've just tuned in. You got here in the end. Well done. My name's Luke Williams. Here with you until 10 o'clock. Couple of hours, couple of sounds and scriptures. We're going to be encouraged and enjoy some good music together. John Lucas there, you just heard, with Outcast No Longer. And before that, City of Peace by one of my favourite songwriters, Jess Ray. Before 7 o'clock, I did promise you some soulful sounds, jazzy vibes, and so I'm going to play you those songs. I'm going to bring back a song that I have not played in a while, and it is probably the most played Liz Vice song on the system. Got a feeling you might know it if you've been listening to Premier Praise over the last couple of years, and it's coming up for you after this. A good friend of Liz.

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1: 7 o'clock on this Thursday evening. You're locked into Premier Praise. We are here praising the Lord. Enjoying some big tunes. Going to the Word of God. More to come for you from Mark Barlow, Jake and mates, Brooke Lodge at Wood. Let's pray before we get into all of that this evening. Lord, you are our greatest treasure, and in you we find true lasting joy. Teach us to be content in every circumstance that we are in, knowing that nothing that this world can offer us can compare with knowing you. Let our joy rest not in what we have, but in who you are and the grace that you've given us in Christ.

fantastic. One of my favourites at the moment. Am I the only one who likes that one? I've got a feeling I'm not. Jacob Mates with We Praise You and Worthy of It All, a cheeky medley from the UK worship leader, Jake Isaac, that's his name, but he's got a few mates. So what they've done is, yeah, they've called themselves Jake and Mates. Simple, easy to learn, Christ-centered songs for the church. We need more of them. We've got a lot of good ones, and I'm sure there'll be more coming out in the future. I'm sure a lot of songwriters are out there at the moment praying into these songs and practicing, you know. I want to let you know about something that's happening in Glasgow. Something special happening in Glasgow in October next month. Michael W. Smith, he's written a lot of songs for the church, hasn't he? You might have sung quite a few of his growing up. I won't get into them now, but he's one of the biggest names in music, and he'll be performing live at the Revival alongside Celtic Worship and Nicky Gumbel. Didn't know Nicky Gumbel does music. Well, anyway, we'll see if he does a bit of music on the night. And we are proud here at Premier to be supporting the event as an official media partner. It's happening at the SEC Armadillo on Thursday the 1st of October. You'll find everything at therevival.scot. That's therevival.scot, and that's spelled S-C-O-T.

0: Matthew chapter 6, verses 22 to 34. The eye is the lamp of the body. If your eyes are healthy, your whole body will be full of light. But if your eyes are unhealthy, your whole body will be full of darkness. If then the light within you is darkness, how great is that darkness? No one can serve two masters. Either you will hate the one and love the other, or you will be devoted to the one and despise the other. You cannot serve both God and money. Therefore I tell you, do not worry about your life, what you will eat or drink, or about your body, what you will wear. Is not life more than food, and the body more than clothes? Look at the birds of the air. They do not sow or reap or store away in barns, and yet your heavenly Father feeds them. Are you not much more valuable than they? Can any one of you, by worrying, add a single hour to your life? And why do you worry about clothes? See how the flowers of the field grow. They do not labor or spin. Yet I tell you that not even Solomon in all his splendor was dressed like one of these. If that is how God clothes the grass of the field, which is here today and tomorrow is thrown into the fire, will he not much more clothe you, you of little faith? So do not worry, saying, what shall we eat, or what shall we drink, or what shall we wear? For the pagans run after all these things, and your heavenly Father knows that you need them. But seek first his kingdom and his righteousness, and all these things will be given to you as well. Therefore do not worry about tomorrow, for tomorrow will worry about itself. Each day has enough trouble of its own.
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He's great, and he top truths in that one from Paul Zak. That was Nothing, a song reminding me and you that nothing can separate us from the love of God in Christ Jesus. Needed that. I needed a reminder of that this evening. I don't know about you. You know, once every hour here at Premier Praise, we go to the Word of God. We dive into truth. And sometimes it challenges us, encourages us. Sometimes it's uncomfortable, but it's the Word of God. It's alive and living, and we need it. Matthew 6, verse 22 to 34 was the short scripture reading that we went to a few minutes ago, in case you missed it. Matthew chapter 6, verse 22 to 34. And as I said, we go to the Word once every hour. Around 8:30, we're heading to Proverbs, me and you. So get your bags ready, get your waterproof and that. That's where we are heading. And so before then, we're gonna have a little move about with some called out music and Gaze Bubba in a couple of minutes' time. Before then, though, you might know this one.

0: That was Called Out Music on your Thursday evening with Everything and More. Big tune, that one. And before that, I played you one that you may have sung a few times here and there, called Worthy of It All by CC Winans. Or Winans. It's Winans, isn't it? What do you say? How do you... Winans or Winans? Hands up if it's Winans. And hands up if it's Winans. Ah, okay. Well, there's a tie there, tie break there.
1: Where's your

So join us for company on this Thursday evening. My name's Luke Williams, here with you until 10 o'clock. It's been really fun so far, hasn't it? Have you had a good time? It's gone quick, hasn't it? Time, it's gone quick. It's because you're having a great time. Yeah. I know, that's what they say, isn't it? They say that if time feels like it's flying by, means you're having a lot of fun. I mean, that's, oh, I don't know. That's what they say. That was Doe and Israel Houghton, in case you were wondering, with a song called Shiloh, part of our Discover playlist. And if you know this song, you've got good taste in music.

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1: It's so important to have integrity in our day-to-day lifestyle. By that I mean what we say and what we do matches up. If the communities around us are to see authenticity in Christians, then our words and our actions need to be comparable. It's worth considering how we live our lives. What we do in the privacy of our own homes shouldn't be contrary to the lifestyles that we carry when we go out to work or when we meet people whilst out shopping. The Bible here has some helpful thoughts on this matter. In Proverbs chapter 10 and verse 9 it says, "People with integrity walk safely, but those who follow crooked paths will be exposed." And then the psalmist also in Psalm 25 verse 21 it says, "May integrity and honesty protect me, for I put my hope in you." When temptations come and we need to be kept in line, we have help in the person of Jesus. We can call upon him in prayer at any time. This is what it says in Hebrews 4 verse 15. "For we do not have a high priest who is unable to empathize with our weaknesses, but we have one who has been tempted in every way, just as we are, yet he did not sin." Lord, will you help us to live our lives today in a way which brings glory to your name? Help us to live with integrity in our Christian lives, we pray. In Jesus' name, amen. I'm Roger Grassam. I'm a pastor living in Dunmow in the county of Essex.

0: 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Your voice of hope.
1: Hey, how you doing? It's wonderful to be with you on this Thursday night. It's just gone 8 o'clock. How you doing? I hope you're well. Before we get back into more tunes tonight, let's do what we love to do here at Premier Praise. We love to pray before we continue singing, before we continue being encouraged by some wisdom from some human beings who have learned a couple of things. Philippians chapter 3 is where the wisdom is coming from very soon, from Amanda Elkhorn. We're going to be heading to Proverbs a little bit later on. So a lot of wisdom, a lot of nuggets for free for us tonight. No charge. Let's pray before we get into the rest of the show. Lord, we thank you that through Jesus we have a living hope, one that cannot fade, fail, or be taken away. When our circumstances change, remind us that our hope is secure in Christ. Help us to live each day, Lord, with the joy and confidence of knowing that Jesus is alive and our future is with you.

A real powerful song. Songs declaring who God is, His sovereignty. And we praise Him through it all. City of Light with He Will Be here on Premier.

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1: Recently, I joined a gym. Whilst I'm not intending on running a marathon, I really wanted to have a more disciplined approach to my health and well-being, and also an opportunity to meet new people. Before the pandemic was the last time I had a membership like this, and I guess like many, somehow I never quite got back into the habit of restarting. I guess I'm quite healthy, I love walking, but this felt something I should do this year. But I wonder whether you've ever found you've started something important and you lose sight of the final outcome or goal. It might be that ill health has stopped you, you're particularly anxious, or if it's your faith, you just feel low and don't know how to get started again, you've run out of steam. Sometimes when we look at the Bible, there are passages that mean something very special to us at these times. And in Philippians 3, verse 13 to 14, we read Paul encouraging his brothers and sisters to keep going. And he says, "Brothers and sisters, I do not consider myself yet to have taken hold of it. But one thing I do, forgetting what is behind and straining towards what is ahead, I press on to the goal to win the prize for which God has called me heavenward in Jesus Christ." So today, wherever you are, may I invite you to spend time with this passage, to spend time with God, and hear him once again inviting you in his strength to move forward with him. And maybe picture as you do this, he'll take your hand and he'll walk or run with you as together you run towards the goal. Heavenly Father, I just pray that you'll be with each one of us today, and whatever's on our mind, Lord, that we might be assured of your protection and presence with us. Amen.

That was Brian Ferrer, Matt Pepper, with How Great Is the Greatness of God. Love that one. Love the lyrics. 25 past 8 on this Thursday night. You've got Premier Praise on, by the way. Yeah. My name's Luke Williams, in case we've never met before. It's lovely to meet you. Well, look at that. It's what, the 10th of September? And if you feel like trying something new this autumn, have you had a look at Jonah? Well, have a look at Jonah. It's a premier free devotional app. You like free, don't you? Apps, do you like apps? Devotionals? Well, it's a sort of, you know, different to devotionals that you might have already used before. Have a little look. You can choose from a mix of devotionals, a journal for whatever comes to mind. So you can jot those things down. There's a 7-day devotional on there called Brief Encounters. Look at 7 people whose lives were changed by meeting Jesus. So have a look at that if that is an interest to you. Just search Journa, J-O-U-R-N-A, like journey, but Journa, in your app store. Have a little search, see what you think. It's free, and it really does a lot of good. Really does. Points you to the Lord. We need that more and more, don't we?

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That was a version of What a Beautiful Name, playing for you right here on Premier Praise. We are lifting up the name of Jesus. We are singing praises to him, declaring who he is and who we are in Christ. Songs of identity here on Premier Praise throughout the night. Songs to encourage you, point you to the one who we place all our hope in. There's only one name that we lift up. The name of Jesus.

0: Proverbs chapter 3, verses 1 to 6. Do not forget my teaching, but keep my commands in your heart, for they will prolong your life many years and bring you peace and prosperity. Let love and faithfulness never leave you. 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Write them on the tablet of your heart. 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Trust in the Lord with all your heart, and lean not on your own understanding. 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
1: And just like that, it's already 9 o'clock on this Thursday night. It's been an absolute joy to have had your company tonight. However long it's been, it's much appreciated. Before we get back into the tunes, I got a song called The Lord Is My Shepherd. A song called God Is God of My Seasons. What else have I got coming up for you? A song simply titled Acceptance. And this one surprised me, actually, in a good way. It's a bit different to this artist's usual sort of songs. So you'll have to wait and see what you think. Before we get into those and some scriptures, let's pray. Lord, we thank you that you are making all things new. When we see brokenness, loss, uncertainty, Lord, help us to trust your promises and your sovereign plan. Remind us that our present struggles are not the end. The day is coming when you will make all things new. And until then, Lord, help us to walk faithfully. Help us to trust your grace and help us to look forward to the new creation. Keep our hope anchored in Christ. Amen.

Mac Crocker, here on Premier Praise. He's written quite a few songs for Hillsong United over the years. A song of his own there called Hallelujah, just after John Van Dusen with Chris Renzema. It's called Left It On the Cross. Beautiful one.

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1: Hi, I'm Bernie Dant from ChristianityWorks.com. I wonder sometimes why it took me so long to figure this out. I mean, I'm not stupid. I'm not. And yet, it took me the first 36 years of my life to figure it out. Every day, I'd get up, do the same thing, go out there, be successful. And I was. Go out there, make money. And I did. Go out there, build a career, have a nice car, buy all the stuff I wanted to buy. I did all those things over and over and over and over and over again. And the more I did, the more I realized I just wasn't fulfilled. And so the more I did it, I spent a lifetime looking for that one thing that would fill me up inside, that one thing that would finally get me off that treadmill, that one thing that would fill my heart with a quiet contentment, a joy, a peace, just one thing. I found it. Jesus.

Really enjoying this one at the moment. Annie Page, the recording artist from California, with God of My Seasons. Going to play you a song from some of her friends. One of them's called Taylor Armstrong. After this.

0: It's a joy to have your company on this Thursday night. You're locked into Premier Praise, by the way. My name's Luke Williams. 9:30 is the time on this Thursday night, the 10th of September. Happy birthday to you, by the way, if you are celebrating another year today. We thank the Lord. We thank the Lord for every day. Thank you, Lord, for another day. And Lord, we thank you that no matter what kind of day we've had, you are still God. Thank you, Lord.
1: It goes like this.

0: Mark says,
1: "When Jesus spoke again to the people, he said, 'I am the light of the world. Whoever follows me will never walk in darkness, but will have the light of life.'" John chapter 8, verse 12.

Well, if that's the first time you've heard that song, it's called Holy Spirit. It's been sung in the churches for a little while now. Many versions of it out there. And I played you the version from Conan Becker, a song called Holy Spirit, a song that's about having that heart posture of saying, Lord, have your way. Have your way in my life. You are Lord. Have your way. Transform me, Lord. Use it all for your glory.

0: 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Your voice of hope.
1: A prayer from the Psalms. To you, Lord, we call. You are our rock. Do not turn a deaf ear to us. Hear our cry for mercy as we call to you for help, as we lift our hands towards your most holy place. Praise be to the Lord, for he has heard our cry for mercy. The Lord is our strength and our shield. Our hearts trust in him, and he helps us. The Lord is the strength of his people, a fortress of salvation for his anointed ones. Save your people and bless your inheritance. Be our shepherd and carry us in your arms forever. Amen.

0: Lord says,
1: "Look at the birds of the air. They do not sow or reap or store away in barns, and yet your heavenly Father feeds them. Are you not much more valuable than they?" Matthew chapter 6, verse 26.
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1: I wonder if you've ever been bereaved. Grief is a natural response to loss, which it's necessary for us to go through for a healthy future. But our society has lost knowledge of how loss can impact us, and we can be expected to move on after the funeral, and to be over a death within weeks, when often that's when the deep pain of grief begins. If we're not careful, expectations or the busyness of life can mean we suppress our pain, and we can think we've dealt with it, only for it to continue to affect our attitudes, our health or our behaviour, or rear its head later in mental or physical ill health. In our experience as a bereavement support charity, we are finding that very many people think they have a mental ill health problem when it's grief, from a recent loss or one long ago. And we hear over and again how people have turned to alcohol, sex or drugs to numb their deep down pain. 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I'm Yvonne Tullock, CEO of At A Loss, the charity helping bereaved people find support and training churches in community bereavement support. 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
1: A prayer from the Psalms. Ascribe to the Lord, you heavenly beings. Ascribe to the Lord glory and strength. Ascribe to the Lord the glory due to his name. Worship the Lord in the splendor of his holiness. The voice of the Lord is powerful. The voice of the Lord is majestic. The Lord sits enthroned over the flood. The Lord is enthroned as King forever. The Lord gives strength to his people. The Lord blesses his people with peace. Amen.

0: says,
1: "Whoever believes in me, as scripture has said, rivers of living water will flow from within them." John chapter 7, verse 38.
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1: Grass or grass? Bath or bath? Laugh or laugh? And so on. Our different accents give us different ways of saying things. In some parts of the country, you might just hear a conversation that runs something like this. I can't do that. There's no such word as Kent. Oh, but there is. It's a county. As the child tries to wheedle out of doing something. In other parts, the word Kent would be can't, which doesn't produce the same conversation. Although I have heard some people say, there's no such word as can't. I can't, I can't, I won't, don't want to, I'm tempted to say, whatever. Clearly there are things that are beyond us, things that we are probably not meant to do. But sometimes we limit ourselves. Sometimes others limit us, and we take on negative attitudes and opinions from others and limit ourselves. We might say things like, you can't teach old dogs new tricks. But we're not dogs, although some might think I'm barking mad. Perhaps we are just capable of more than we think if we adopt the right approach and the attitudes. Make use of opportunities. Get others to encourage us and hold us to account. The Apostle Paul faced many challenges and dangers and spoke of the secret of contentment. When he wrote to the church in Philippi, he said, I know what it is to be in need, and I know what it is to have plenty. I have learned the secret of being content in any and every situation, whether well-fed or hungry, whether living in plenty or in want. I can do all things through him who gives me strength. Paul lists the good and the bad, the great blessings but also the deepest challenges. He finds contentment in Christ, who strengthens him. Whatever we are doing or facing, whatever this day holds for you, seek and know the presence and the power of Christ, and do and face those things through Christ who strengthens us. I'm John Claydon, a Baptist minister living in Yorkshire.

0: 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Your voice of hope.
1: A prayer from the Psalms. Ascribe to the Lord, you heavenly beings. Ascribe to the Lord glory and strength. Ascribe to the Lord the glory due to his name. Worship the Lord in the splendor of his holiness. The voice of the Lord is powerful. The voice of the Lord is majestic. The Lord sits enthroned over the flood. The Lord is enthroned as King forever. The Lord gives strength to his people. The Lord blesses his people with peace. Amen.

0: God says,
1: "My Father's will is that everyone who looks to the Son and believes in him shall have eternal life, and I will raise them up at the last day." John 6:40.
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1: Have you ever thought about what it means to walk in holiness? How on earth can this be achieved, you might ask? Well, there is such an onslaught of unhelpful material that comes to us through the news, through magazines, through the internet. So much stuff that can be challenging, and it can cling to us so easily. So how can we be holy? Well, as Christians, Jesus Christ is at work in us by his Holy Spirit. And so, if Jesus is holy, then we carry his life in us. It's the battle of the flesh and the mind which can become a real challenge to us. And this is where the Bible is really helpful, because it gives us some pointers to how to live a holy life. Romans 12, verses 1 to 2 says, "And so, dear brothers and sisters, I plead with you to give your bodies to God because of all he has done for you. Let them be a living and holy sacrifice, the kind he will find acceptable. This is truly the way to worship him. Don't copy the behavior and the customs of this world, but let God transform you into a new person by changing the way that you think. And then you will learn to know God's will for you, which is good and pleasing and perfect." And so it seems that it's a choice. There is a need for us to ensure that we don't put ourselves in any compromising situation. 1 Peter 1:15 says this, "But now you must be holy in everything you do, just as God who chose you is holy. For the scriptures say, you must be holy because I am holy." I ask the Lord today, will you please help us to live a holy life? Help us, Lord, just to trust you and allow you to work within us. And help us, Lord, to make the right kind of choices. We pray this in the name of Jesus. Amen. I'm Roger Grassam. I'm a pastor who lives in Dunmow in the county of Essex.

0: Your voice of hope.
1: A prayer from the Psalms. Ascribe to the Lord, you heavenly beings. Ascribe to the Lord glory and strength. Ascribe to the Lord the glory due to his name. Worship the Lord in the splendor of his holiness. The voice of the Lord is powerful. The voice of the Lord is majestic. The Lord sits enthroned over the flood. The Lord is enthroned as King forever. The Lord gives strength to his people. The Lord blesses his people with peace.